0: Yes, yes, we had gone. Hey, big up the man, they call Sugarcane Sound. We were supposed to have him last week, but we had to cancel last week episode.
1: All we have now is Cane Sugar in the rum. What else, friends?

0: one a rhythm, boy. Rhythm.
1: And don't forget the coconut water.
0: Yeah, that is the most important ingredient.

0: want a bad gal. Gotta put the work, boy. Any bad gal out there?
1: What did it say on the cocoa? The can?
0: It said
1: was like,
0: you have to be good or something. What?
1: Wait. You read the slogan earlier out there. It was like,
0: slogan,
1: it was like, if it's good, it's too bad.
0: If I walk up on you tonight, baby.
1: On the box. On the box?
0: Yeah.
1: What do you say on the box, boy?
0: That is French.
1: Oh, my goodness.
0: Waiters,
1: glasses today.
0: It's a little bit of bad for those who want something good.
1: Yeah.
0: Crack open a can and enjoy.
1: That's the cocoa rum. Let me respect myself.
0: Show them the camera.
1: How many Twitch people can see it?
0: Yeah.
1: That is it. Yeah.

0: Yo, yo, yo, we gotta say big up to Alan and the crew.
1: Yeah, man, Alan, big up yourself, King. What you say?
0: All this sound like all you're drinking something strong, boy.
1: Yeah, boy.
0: What all you're drinking is some tequila? What all you're drinking, Alan?
1: Alan, calling the studio booth, boy. What you say?
0: He's a
1: Thanks for tuning in, CJSF 90.1 FM.
0: It might take me a while to answer the phone, but all you can still call 778-782-2573.
1: 778-782-2573.
0: You don't know.
1: And it's spelled CJSF, right?
0: Yes, it spells
1: 778-782-CJSF.
0: That's right. You can also text that line.

0: request this one going on. Bampa lampa lam. Something happened to the Twitch feed there, boy. We getting like, this one caused problems. Boy, come back. Boy, start a static, boy.
1: 7787822573 is the studio line. Lots of people putting requests through.
0: Yes, yes, you could text

0: 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I'm DJ Paz, the RPP sound of the Soca Storm every Friday, 9 p.m. What it is, PCT.
1: PCT now.
0: PCT, Pacific
1: it's no
0: Central
1: longer
0: Time.
1: PDT or PSP.
0: That's brand new. I come out today, PCT. Yeah. And SocaStorm.com, SocaStorm.com, Soca.

0: I said he's going to talk to the Crown Prosecutor.
1: What Love Soca say? Don't drink so much rum that you decide to get a pirate piercing or a tattoo.
0: Oh, Jesus. Yeah, I was just considering that.

0: a tattoo shop up the mountain.
1: Choice, I would choose. Back when Calypso brought the news. If I had the choice, I would choose to live right back when Calypso brought the news.
2: Yeah.
1: No more reporters, no anchor.
2: Como?
1: No.

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Must he have too much people on the feed, bugging on the feed. Words to Bastia, we'll Twitch.tv/NastyJackSoundCrew. 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Flooding has been investment dollars falling down like rain. Rush, everything has a price in Trinidad, petroleum. That is what happened when the pirates take over, eh? Petroleum paradise, Trinidad, petroleum paradise. When you know the show is hot, eh? The camera does overheat. That is what happened. The camera overheat. Pirates of the Caribbean, we hot, hot, hot, you know. Hopefully your radio not burning down right about now. Our camera is. CNN.

0: I had the choice, I would choose to live back when Calypso brought you.
1: Let me choose it.
0: If I had the choice, I would choose to live back when Calypso brought the news. No more reporters, no anchormen, no recorder, no pad and pen, no nosy camera.
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0: to cross out the truth.
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1: Boogie.

0: If you're foraging right about now, we'll advise you to take the forager.
1: Yeah, that's if you ever, you know what I mean? If you consider yourself a job in Whistler, that is the move, boy. Whistler Brewing Forager.
0: Forager.
1: The flavor inside of this thing is something undescribable.
0: Yeah, boy.
1: I don't know. Is it good? It's not good. It's not bad.
0: If you ever had a forager,
1: it has hit your palate.
0: Yeah.
1: And it's like you start and forage one time.
0: Yeah, foraging
1: it's
0: right
1: foraging
0: now.
1: It's foraging the way a job, boy. You know what I mean? It's kind of. What the hell is in this?
0: I know, boy. If you ever drink a forager, let me know.
1: Oh, my goodness.
0: Boy. Real job. Jab.
2: It's only horn. Jab, go out your balling. It's only horn. This is not a threat, it's a warning.
1: We can't play the explicit, eh?
0: Well,
1: we gotta keep it kinda.
0: No, you could.
1: We could.
0: Yeah. Okay. Runting, man.
2: Okay. I keep it real. Girl pushing it back. They hands on their knees. And if you don't hear, then you go out.
1: But never mind that. Look at one here called the Drunken Sailor. All
0: right, yeah.
1: That's even more appropriate for pirates. Happy Pirates Day, everybody. Happy Saturday. Pirates Day.

0: She said, can you drink the rum and it don't burn your throat?
1: Well, it really depends on what kind of rum.
0: Yeah, but if you're drinking punch.
2: Be more specific.
0: Yeah, if you're drinking punch.
2: Yeah, it's going to burn,
0: yeah,
2: right?
0: Yeah, that
2: it not
0: burn.
2: Just your throat. It's going to burn your right. body.
0: Tricky and everything.
2: We encourage you drinking, but just if you drink it.
0: Yeah.
1: That's how you look at, you know what I mean? You can expect these conditions.
0: Yeah, and if you want a drink thing,
2: forage,
0: to burn your throat, then you already had a forage.
3: Somebody grenade, I'ma please.
0: Hey.
3: Seems like you really had that time, B.
0: Just about 30 more minutes before we out of here. 778-782-2573. Twitch.tv/TheSoCaStorm.
2: My name is RPP Sound DJ Palanza. Thank you for having me in the studios always, man. A pleasure and a privilege. Be foraging.
0: Be foraging.

0: man. Body mash up the stage. What happened to the AC/DC stage? On bad.
1: Love Soca says she loved this tune.
0: We don't want the stage to go too bad,
1: no,
0: you
1: know? No. If it ain't good again, then they can't fuck up. That'll be a little bit good.
0: Hey,
1: you know?
0: We gotta keep some of the bleachers and things.
1: Yeah,
0: you know?
1: Yeah, yeah, yeah.
0: Too much of inspectors trampled, that's what happened. Commissioner, as we come to the commissioner, boy. Going on tramp.
1: When I went up on the rama, the stage was good. I come back for the
0: master, the stage was good. Hey, used to be good.
1: Yeah.
0: Up, no problem.
1: What did happen?
2: But when I come back on Carnival Day, and I hear them big trucks start to play.
0: Must I drive the truck on the stage?
1: Yeah, boy. Bunks
0: mash up the whole blasted stage.

0: know, probably what happened is Mr. Killer mash up the stage.
1: That is a huge possibility.
0: Telling everybody to lean on one side.
1: What's going to happen to the stage? Yeah.
0: Stage going to go bad.
1: Mash it up, self, boy. Probably drop a roly-poly on it, boy.

0: bad, man. Beat Ben in the road. How do I have me stage?
1: Big up all Rolly Polies.
0: Big already, yeah.
1: Buff.

0: Boy, I ain't know if I can handle that.
1: No, I mean, my back done bad already.
0: Yeah, boy, I had a good chiropractor, you know.
1: I looking at a MAGA thing, you know?
0: Yeah, yeah.
1: I want to know, yeah?
0: Yeah.
1: Yeah, that's safety first.
0: Yeah, boy. And lift with your leg.

0: she gonna sing?
1: Like she forget the lyrics, man. Long time she has sing this one now.
0: Real long range. She forget the lyrics. I don't really see her starting to sing, to be honest. We reached this far in the song and she ain't singing. It's not looking good.
1: No, she pick up the band sticks. Like she can't multitask at the same time.
0: Man beating her pan though, eh? And our man beating the pan.

0: man like Nyla, she humble, you know what I mean? When pan beating, so.
1: Yeah,
0: no time to sing.
1: She ain't gonna say nothing. Want she to say something.
2: Come in it. You hear we?
0: And just so the pan man ride out, but you hear them section gone, but like it's a dream. Like I was dreaming.
1: Hey, pick up the one they call, what's his name? Ravi B. He was in,
0: what's going on with that? We saw Ravi B in Whistler.
1: In Whistler.
0: But he ain't call we, boy.
1: Nah. We should have invited him to the show, you know.
0: Yeah, what we stick there, boy.
1: Yeah, we real stick.
0: We drop the ball there.
1: Yeah.
0: Have you been in touch with that? What are they doing?
1: No. I just comment and say, well, you're in the town, but I should have.
0: Why are they here?
1: If I was thinking, I should have messaged him. What's
0: he doing here?
1: I don't know. Maybe a vacation.
0: You have his number?
1: Ravi B. I don't think I have his number. I think he's on Instagram or one of them.
0: Shit, because we could. Otherwise, we could have.
1: Ravi B, if you're listening. Call we. If you're still in town, call we. 778-782-257. Dre, a message. Tell me what you're doing.

0: Yeah. Ravi B. My brother. We forget the message, but if you if you're listening, message Nama.
1: Yeah, message Nama.
0: Yeah,
1: message
0: boy.
1: Nadre.
0: Who does work the night shift?
1: Did you just work it?
0: I didn't work back tomorrow.
1: Yeah,
0: boy.
1: You just
0: work it. Ah, boy, these bad memories, boy.

0: about 15 more minutes before we out of here. Bring him back. Bring him back. Bring him back. Play him. Bring him. Bring him. Ooh. Year 2001. Shadow. Where were you in 2001?
1: Don't cut them like this again, boy.
2: Said I'm ready, girl. I came down.
0: Love Soca said, where did the time go? We want to know that
1: gone.
0: Too.
1: Where's it gone? It's gone. It used to be daylight time. Yeah, now it's standard. Now it's central.

0: tell people that as a public service announcement, you actually don't have to change your clocks. No more falling back. You guys know that already, right?
1: No fall back, nothing.
0: No fall back. We just, you know what I mean?
1: Just normal.
0: Just pick up your flag and wave it.
1: And go.

0: Somehow I wasn't born when this tune come out. Eh?
1: I'm not even. I don't even think I was.
0: Me at all, boy. I am in the date myself. Come on.

0: Yeah, it's gotta be, eh?
1: Yeah, I ain't too sure.
0: Gotta be. I think Love Soca speak French, eh?
1: Yeah. Love Soca, what is that? Die French?
2: I never miss a bacchanal.
1: No. Never.
0: Can't miss that.
1: Don't miss it.

0: not be never gonna be able to ask him about that lyric, boy. You know what I mean? I don't know if you got anybody on the A team we can link. And they know the, you know, the origin of the lyric. Rest in peace, Blacks.
1: You know, actually, one time I was doing an interview. And I think it was with KMC or one of them fellas. And he had Blacks in the studio. And Blacks take away the phone, you know.
0: Serious?
1: And Blacks was like, yo. And he was like, oh, you know who I is? And
0: serious?
1: I was like, of course we do.
0: You still on that?
1: I go out and look for
0: it. We gotta take that up. Yeah. Oh, jeez, that is just.
1: I tell you, wine. When you meet a big fat bumper. Love Soka says she don't know whether Sasaye is French. Wine. So it look like it's a French boy.
0: Or she don't speak French.
1: Yeah, oh, maybe she don't speak. Put a smile on your face and wine. Je m'appelle. Parlez-vous français?
0: Speak French on contrast. 778-782-CJSF 778-782-2573. And you can translate for me.
1: I duck in it. We duck in it. Nine more minutes before we out of here.
2: I duck in it.
1: Hey, I'm Big Up Pam. Tabanka. I ain't really had the details in front of me, but.
0: Oh, the Fed?
1: Yeah.
0: Yeah, where's that?
1: Tabanka, I think it's October the 23rd.
0: I thought I was going to get a love story there, but I say big up Tabanka.
1: I have the information.
0: Where are we going to find that?
1: Tabanka, let me

0: Are you feeling under the weather? Do you want Tabanka? On Friday, October the 23rd, it's all about Island Fest preventing Tabanka. Not prevent.
1: We don't want Tabanka.
0: No, no, we don't want
1: that. Why the hell would you want that?
0: No. Huh.
2: But we'll go to it.
0: Yeah, but if we'll you have, it, if you would like a cure.
1: Yeah, yeah, I want
0: for
1: the cure.
0: Your Tabanka.
1: I want the cure.
0: Then check out Island Fest Tabanka happening on Friday, October the 23rd.
1: Yes. That's my birthday right there, boy.
0: Right, that is birthday weekend.
1: And the multi-man birthday right there, too, boy.
0: Yes, man.
1: So we're going to go.
0: We had to go.
1: We bring the crew.
0: We bring the crew.
1: Bringing the crew to Victoria, to Island Fest.
0: 1327 Douglas Street.
1: We catch at our banker.
0: Black and hair.
1: 1327 Douglas
0: Street. And it's featuring the legendary Doggy Slaughter.
1: Dog E. Tron.
0: Alongside the man called Astro from the Ultimate Rejects.
1: Boy!
0: So you done know. I believe early bird tickets, they done blackout already. It's sold out. So regular admission. So visit islandfest.com.
1: We gonna have to pull some strings, boy.
0: Yeah, boy. But don't tell them all of that.
1: No.
0: Then people go start to call up your phone and say, "Well, pull you can't pull these strings for we too, why?"
1: No, we just pull it for myself, we self. You think this is?
0: We even think we could pull it for we self, boy. We had a sea, boy. They might leave we at the front of the door. Say, well, yeah, all you remember we are. Yeah, no, we are. Oh, and what was the other one?
1: So did you give us the dates again?
0: All right. So this one is Tabanka, Friday, October the 23rd. Goes from 6 p.m. to 2 a.m. at Black and Hare, which is located at 1327 Douglas Street in Victoria. Featuring Doggy Slaughter and Astro from the Ultimate Rejects.
1: You say Black and Hair?
0: Black and Hair, that is the name of the place.
1: Romantic name.
0: Yeah, boy.
1: Who call it that?
0: I ain't know, boy.
1: Why didn't you just call it a forage?
0: And there will be Caribbean food on sale. And it says card preferred bar. So they want no cash? Card preferred.
1: Prefer the cards.
0: Wow, that is a serious thing.
1: That used to show up. Because remember, it used to be... They wouldn't even take the card.
0: Yeah.
1: Now that's all they want.
0: That is, yeah, boy.
1: They probably will direct bill, the pull it from the account.
0: One time, boy. I can't.
1: Done.
0: Yeah, boy. Me and no card. Me and one nothing on the card.
1: No.
0: And then what is the other one?
1: There's taking place here.
0: Yeah, there's one.
1: That is Cabin Fever and you know the internet research here. We gotta get this stuff to you guys that'll come out to the fets. You know.
0: Is this it?
1: What is this it?
0: I feel this is it, you know. Soca therapy!
1: That's it.
0: It's your cure.
1: That's it.
0: Cure for Tabanka in Surrey. 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You don't know?
1: Yeah, you get bottle thing now.
0: Yeah, boy.
1: You pull these strings now, man.
0: What Bungie did say?
1: I have strings now, boy.
0: Bungie did say, we ain't want no, we ain't want no bottle, we want case.
1: Or something. Oh, yeah. He said that?
0: Yeah. I forget he
1: said. I remember he said he don't want to go in a post office.
0: Yeah.
1: You know what I mean? He's not really a post office guy. He likes the come to your door, I guess.
0: Yeah. I forget what song was that. You know, a bottle, we were case.
2: Oh, yeah.
0: Yeah, but anyway. Tabanka. Surrey, soccer therapy.
2: Marshall pops bottles.
0: Yeah,
2: pop that.

0: secrets, boy.
1: Oh, police strings.
2: We don't want no cops. We come out to buy bottles.
0: We come out to buy bottles.
1: Well, thanks for tuning in, everybody. 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
1: I'm Sial Abdulwali. I'm really excited to announce that I've been added to Labour's final shortlist to be the candidate for my home seat of Barnet in Camden on London Assembly. Over the last few months, it's been amazing to get so much local support for this grassroots-led campaign, and I'd like to thank you all, from our local councillors and our local members, to our council leader, Georgia Gould.
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2: That's crazy. 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Come on, where you been?
3: Hey, can I get a ride?
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0: Codkaasi aad maqlaysaan waa filinka Lifeline. 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
4: Want to talk for a minute about a favorite subject, the PST expansion. Come October, the professional services that municipalities rely on every day, engineering, geoscience, architecture, and the rest that get infrastructure projects built will cost more. No one wants another tax. Municipalities had a reasonable response.
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1: I'm Dr. Anthony Lizowitz and this is Climate Connections. In July, at a professional soccer game in New York City, athletes sweltered in above 90 degree weather and smoke from Canadian wildfires filled the air. Even star player Trinity Rodman seemed to struggle in the conditions.
2: During halftime, she had to take an oxygen mask and was clearly exhausted.
1: Samantha Schmitz works with Moms Clean Air Force and the Environmental Defense Fund. She says Rodman is a pro athlete in peak shape, and her team has medical staff on hand ready to help out. But kids who play sports rarely have access to these resources, and their young bodies are at greater risk of heat-related illness or respiratory problems.
2: There's almost 5 million American kids that have asthma, so when they're dealing with both heat and wildfire smoke, it's just a terrible cocktail for their lungs, their hearts.
1: So as climate change causes more extreme weather, she says schools and youth leagues should have plans for canceling or modifying activities when conditions are hazardous. Moms Clean Air Force is also urging Congress to create heat and air quality safety guidance for youth sports. And Schmidt says parents can be important advocates, calling attention to the dangers their kids face and pushing for solutions to keep them safe. Climate Connections is produced by the Yale Center for Environmental Communication. To learn more about climate change, visit climateconnections.org.
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Girly and groovy ending with an IE. 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Now, this week we go back to regular programming. I am delivering you what I think is best about Girly So Groovy, an episode that is never pigeonholed by genre, but rather genre hops, bringing you so many voices that deserve to be heard. In this first hour alone, I have music on the way from Sudan Archives, Nina Simone, music coming up from Beth Orton, new music from her, in fact, music on the way from Adrian Linker as well. But speaking of new music, we have an artist who is making her Girly So Groovy radio debut. Zoe Amba is a Tennessee-born free jazz saxophonist, but who also makes volatile alternative music with a folk bent as a singer-songwriter. Eyes Full is Zoe Amba's explosive debut album. We're going to get to that, but before we do, we are going to kick off the entire 2 hours with a band that makes folk rock that is perfect for sitting around a campfire on a warm September night. I am talking about upstate New York folk rock act Florist, kicking off this week's Girly So Groovy.

vocalist of the band Big Thief. That is Adrian Lenker right there from the most recent album, solo album from Adrian Lenker, Bright Things. We heard the song Vampire Empire. In the middle, it is an artist making their girly, so groovy radio debut, Zoe Amba. The new debut album is called Eyes Full. It is a delightful folk rock album. We heard the opening track, OCD, Zoe Amba. Let me spell that for you. Z-O-H, and then last name Amba, A-M-B-A. If you like what you hear, you can definitely find it on Bandcamp. If you enjoy that kind of alternative country rock sound of Big Thief or Adrian Lenker, Victoria Williams, Iris Dement, Joanna Sternberg, Haley Hendricks, Caroline Rose, you will absolutely love what you hear from Zoe Amba. The debut album was released this summer, and we will definitely feature it in heavy rotation here on Girly So Groovy. And then kicking off the entire 2 hours, it's folk rock band Florist. From their album, self-titled album, we heard the song Red Bird Part 2, Morning. Again, Florist is the band. All right, we're going to keep things going. How about some music right now that comes from a duet between French electronic band Air and the incredible vocal stylings of Beth Hirsch right now here on Girly So Groovy.

0: celebrating voices that deserve to be heard. This is Girly So Groovy. And speaking of voices that deserve to be heard, a voice that has been heard for more than 30 years, British singer-songwriter Beth Orton has served as an antenna to the cosmos. Her latest album, The Ground Above, continues to be just that. Spacey, whispered, nimble, yet expansive, primal folk rock. And Beth Orton does it oh so well. We heard the song Cigarette Curls. Beth Orton is on a tour in support of the new album. For listeners on our mothership station in Windsor and Detroit, CJAM 99.1 FM, Beth Orton will be in Detroit at L Club on September 23rd. Kicking off the set, it is French duo Air teaming up with vocalist Beth Hirsch. From their debut album, Moon Safari, we heard the song All I Need. Coming up, I still got music from Nina Simone and Sudan Archives on the way, but coming up next is something that sometimes I think, do we talk too much about music and rather just dive into it? But I feel like in order to get the full oomph of what we're about to hear, I need to explain it a little. So how do I begin to describe what is up next? It is less of an album and more of a modern art piece. Seattle's Kronos Quartet, the foremost ambassador of contemporary chamber music, determined and successful at breaking down musical genre barriers, have chosen to pay homage to gospel singer and artist Mahalia Jackson's work, Music, Life, and Friendships. So in addition to spotlighting Mahalia Jackson's powerhouse vocals, the album features archival audio from a 1963 interview between Mahalia Jackson and broadcaster Studs Terkel, with Mahalia discussing her life, her work with Martin Luther King, and the role of black women in the early 1960s. With Kronos Quartet's relentless urging strings backing the audio, it creates a sense of modern urgency, bringing home just how relevant and important this conversation from 1963 remains today. So I felt like if I didn't give you that backstory, it wouldn't be as chill-inducing as knowing all of that. So using that lens, it is Mahalia Jackson and Kronos Quartet up next here on Girly So Groovy.
1: I've known you since about 1946. That'd be about 17 years you've known one another, Mahalia.
2: That's right.
1: Your recognition as an internationally known artist, a black woman, a singer of gospel songs, spirituals, and you're involved, you're

0: is ready to move, ready to come up out of poverty, come up out of oppression. We're trying to tell the world you gotta have a real heart, a real soul, a real feeling of love in your heart.
1: This is, in a way, I suppose, what Reverend Martin Luther King's feeling is all about, because the

0: It's pretty difficult, though, isn't it, Mahalia? I mean, isn't this difficult?
1: It's so sad. It's so sad.
0: Difficult to, rough to turn a cheek, isn't it?
1: Oh, well, that's his teaching, you know, and I have gone along with it pretty much and following his leadership. But, you know, it's pretty hard for somebody to keep on.

0: these rich white people and leave their children in my hands, and I would raise them and give them the bottle and nurse them, almost nurse them from my own breast, and love their children with all my heart. Not because I was getting paid, because they didn't pay nothing. And my mind look back over things like that and how I loved these children and took care of these people's children better than some of those mothers did. And the day they can take these little bit of black relatives of mine and throw water on them, keep them out of school, this is pretty hard.
1: Well, you're talking about your experience, Mahalia. Here you were known on the stage, and suddenly you were just another black woman walking down the street.
0: I don't know, this thing, it's peculiar. When I'm on the stage and on television and working with white people, they just hug me and love me and say I'm so wonderful and I'm so great. And then when I'm walking down the street like an ordinary citizen, they don't recognize me. And when I go into the department store in the South, I can't get a sandwich, I can't get a bottle of pop, I can't even get a cab. And I'm just a Mahalia Jackson that they got through saying how wonderful I am. I don't understand this. What make people act like that?
1: Well, this is the big question, Mahalia.

got a break on television and looked like somebody told the people on television, this ain't the thing to do, put a Negro on television. And finally, the sponsor at the council, the program,

0: It used to be when I used to see him put a stave in the ground. And put a rope around the mule's neck. He could just go just so far and had to eat.
1: The stave on the ground, and like a mule, I just...
0: As far as you can go.
1: You go around a certain area, you go no further.
0: No further.
1: And it's this particular thing of going beyond this narrow circle that...
0: Then you've gotten out of your place. You know, you've gotten out of your place.

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And at that time, we got the inspiration to do this song. But Dr. King's murder has left me so numb, I don't know where I'm at, really. And of course you heard this song that was composed by Gene Taylor, especially for today. But I hope that between now and the end of the year, it'll all be together enough that we will have songs that go down in history for these wonderful, brave people who are no longer with us.

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He's one of you. If you have been moved at all, and you know my songs at all, for God's sakes, join me. Don't sit back there. The time is too late now. Good God. You know, the king is dead. The king of love is dead. I ain't about to be nonviolent, honey. Oh, no. Picket line.

faded. Hear me now.

The trailblazer, the icon, the legend, Nina Simone. That is Mississippi Goddamn. That particular live version can be found from the compilation album Forever Young, Gifted in Black, Songs of Freedom and Spirit, a collection of just incredible Nina Simone anthems is the best word I can think of. Calls to action is a great way to describe that particular song and that particular compilation album. Before Nina Simone, it is one of the all-time greatest gospel singers, Mahalia Jackson, teamed up with Kronos Quartet. Now, Kronos Quartet more likely teamed up with her by using her vocals, using interviews and performances to back to their incredible instrumental music. The latest album is called Glorious Mahalia. It was released earlier this spring, and it is just something that takes music and words that are over 60 years old and just puts it right in our face how the conversations still need to happen today, as does Nina Simone. Okay, friends, right now it is time for an artist that knows how to blend folk elements and electronic elements. She is Emily Wells right now here on Girly So Groovy.

Music right there from Brittany Parks, better known as the violinist, singer, songwriter, and producer Sudan Archives, who combines R&B, hip-hop, and experimental electronic music. For her third album, The BPM, the album plays like a highly weighted, cathartic dance party meant to empower anyone in the margins. And that's what I love about Sudan Archives. We heard the song Noir from Sudan Archives. And before that, it was Emily Wells with Antidote. That's from her EP In the Hot. So much more music to get to in the second hour of the program. Before that, though, let's wrap up this first hour. Hailing from Edmonton, Alberta right now, it is music from indie electronic artist Pseudo Antigone here on Girly So Groovy with the song When Things Go and Set You Back, from the latest album, Melancholic Melodrama. Pseudo Antigone right now here on Girly So Groovy.

0: cell.
1: Let's do this. Welcome to the second hour of Girly So Groovy, the only show dedicated to the women who rock and to you. Yes, hey, you. I'm talking to you, the listener who loves them. A show where the music always sings for itself. I'm your host, Trevor Klundert, bringing you two full hours of fabulous female-fronted radio. Hey, full disclosure, I wasn't expecting this, but as at the time of this recording of this episode of Girly So Groovy, a thunderstorm has blown through. So as good as the mic in the studio might be, we might pick up some rain and thunder, but there's something kind of cozy about that, and I'm kind of hoping it does come through. All right, let's get into the second hour. We are going to kick off the entire second hour with one of my absolute favorite albums released this year so far, iconic indie rock musician and feminist Kim Gordon. Creates solo albums that are as challenging and subversive as her work with Sonic Youth, with saying that her latest solo venture, Play Me, could be the best work to date. I still keep thinking about back when we were doing our 1980s summer series. I think it was 1983 we featured Sonic Youth. I'm still blown away that I never realized that that band has been around that long, but also a year that gave us the launch of Madonna's debut album is the same year that gave us the launch of Sonic Youth. And Kim Gordon actually quite is a vocal, obsessed Madonna fan. She's done a lot of work around the idea and image of Madonna and played with it in her own work. So just bringing together that 1980s series we did. Remember, if you missed it, catch it on Mixcloud, mixcloud.com/girlysogroovy. Right now, it is Kim Gordon here on Girly So Groovy.
2: Hey, didn't you used to be in a band called STP?
3: Yeah, those boys are lucky that we broke up before they made it bigger. They'd have a lawsuit on their hands.
2: Yeah, I think you should still sue their ass.
3: Maybe we will.

0: kicking over the nation at the beach house. And Kennedy had to split. She couldn't handle the pressure.
1: Pressure of the beach house.
0: Yeah, the decorations, the pressure to relax. It was just too much for her.

0: shampoo tail in Maine, that might help.
1: Yeah, the horse shampoo.
0: The horse shampoo, yeah.
1: You know who's back?
2: Mr. B, taking money on your knee.

0: tell like it is.
1: Huh?
0: Yeah.
1: Don't be shy.

0: guy.
1: Going back to their 2008 album, Mountain Battles, that is alternative act The Breeders with Bang On. In the middle, it is Sonic Youth with their song Cool Thing. That's from the album Goo. And then kicking off the second hour, it is new music from Kim Gordon from her newest solo album, Play Me, released earlier this year. We heard the song Busy Bee. Definitely one of my favorite albums released this year so far. Next up, it is Penny and the Pits, a grungy garage punk quartet based out of St. John, New Brunswick. The band conjures up 1990s riot girl and alternative rock energy on their debut album, Liquid Compactor, an album that processes feminist joy, feminist rage, and feminist revenge. Let's get into it. Penny and the Pits here on Girly So Groovy.

Every week when I tell you this show is dedicated to the women who rock, well, that last set, honey, proves that this show is dedicated to the women who rock. There is a band right there, Montreal garage rock band Taxi Girls, a band that I've been wanting to feature here on the program for quite some time now. So glad that I could find a space to allow Taxi Girls to have their Girly So Groovy radio debut. Their latest album is called Static. It's just pure garage rock, punk rock fun. We heard the song Secret Handshake. Hey, Taxi Girls, if I remember correctly, follow our Instagram page. Not to brag, but would you like to follow our Instagram page? Simply go to Instagram at GSG Radio. We're also on Facebook, so that's simply Girly So Groovy there. Girly and groovy, ending with an IE. Instead of shameless plugging, let's talk about what we heard in the middle. That is classic mid-90s alternative rock with the now defunct East Coast band Plumtree. The Phone is the name of the song. That is from their 1995 album, Mass Teen Fainting. And then we kicked off the set with St. John, New Brunswick band Penny in the Pits. Their latest album, Liquid Compactor, came out last summer, and I have not given up on how much I love this album. We heard the song Placeholder from Penny and the Pits. Coming up, I've got music on the way. From, let me get my notes. Let's see here. Yes, I'm the programmer. I should know this. Oh, yeah. Really great jangly rock fun from Australian 80s band The Particles. Hey, we're still not giving up the 80s. I just realized that. Faith Healer on the way as well. But coming up next on Girly So Groovy, it is another band making their Girly So Groovy radio debut, Slippers. They're a band that makes joyous indie rock with elements of noise pop and power pop thrown in for good measure. Well, their latest album, Slippers 08, has a very much twee element, jangly rock delivered with absolute sweetness. So Slippers up next here on, you know it, you love it, Girly So Groovy.

Okay, so for the last 10 weeks, we celebrated music from and albums from the 1980s. What we just heard was music from the 1980s. So why include it this week when the series is over? Well, I'll tell you why. So we just heard music from The Particles. This is an Australian jangly rock, indie rock band from the 1980s that sadly got swallowed up in rock and roll history and was somewhat forgotten about. But then just a couple of years ago, they were rediscovered and a compilation album was released of their music. 1980s Bubblegum is the name of the compilation. And it is such a wonderful showcase of how fun The Particles really are. Driving Me is the song that we heard. If you like what you heard, that compilation can be found on Bandcamp. Again, The Particles. In the middle, it's our second Edmonton, Alberta selection this week. It is indie rock act Faith Healer. From the album Try, we heard Sufferin' Creature. And then at the start of that set, it is brand new music from the band Slippers. Their latest album is called Slippers 08. They released that album back in June. We heard the song Once for Everyone. Speaking of wants, what do we want to do next? I know what I want to dive into next. How about some synth pop duo Beau Nectar? Their latest EP is called Dandy. Let's dive into that right now. Beau Nectar here on Girly So Groovy.

This is listener-supported radio, and this is Girly So Groovy. It's rare that we can actually cram enough music in for a four-song set, but we had time, so I thought we would do it. Plus, I've also been sitting through the studio with Gloria Steinem weighing so heavy on my shoulders, and we'll talk more about that in a minute. But I felt like this last song definitely was an homage to Gloria Steinem. Woman Everything is the song. It's done by Winnipeg, Manitoba. Yes, I know my geography. Winnipeg, Manitoba. Singer-songwriter, alternative artist, Paige Drabeau. That's from her independent release, Woman Everything. Music made in the sweet-smelling city of roses, Windsor, Ontario's very own singer-songwriter, pop soul artist, Chrissy Cochran. Her new EP is called Fire Sign. We heard the song Black Wasp. Then it was music made from Toronto, Ontario, indie electronic pop artist Fleur Electra. The latest EP is called Strike a Match, released earlier this year back in February. We heard the song Get It Right from Fleur Electra, and then kicking things off, Beau Nectar with their latest EP, Dandy. We heard the song Lion's Mane. Well, friends, that brings us to the end of this Girly So Groovy. But as I was saying, I feel like every week I am coming in with just the absolute pillars and cornerstones of Girly So Groovy weighing so heavy on shoulders as your host. And last week I started the show saying I just didn't want to come into the studio and have to say goodbye to Dolly Parton. And since then, with Dolly, it's Yayoi Kusama. It is Gloria Steinem. These are just artists and thinkers that have truly been cornerstones of the thought behind Girly So Groovy, even before it began, but over the last 25 years. So here is how we are going to wrap up the entire 2 hours, especially thinking of Gloria Steinem, thinking of everything she meant and stood for, and the belief that feminism and women's rights leads to democracy for all. That is just a takeaway for the rest of our lives to remember. We are going to wrap up with two artists that I truly do believe embody just the spirit, the brashness, the everything that is Gloria Steinem. We're going to hear music from Karen O with her song Woman, but first we are going to close out the show with Yoko Ono with her incredible song Woman Power here on Girly So Groovy. Listen to these two songs and let it ignite the fire that already exists in you. Gloria Steinem said it best when she was asked, who do you want to give your torch to? She did not want to give her torch to anyone, but she wanted her torch to keep lighting the torches of so many others. So hopefully you'll find a little spark in one of these two songs next. It's Yoko Ono again here on Girly So Groovy.

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1: This is Bird Note. It turns out some birds sing to their unhatched chicks, and for a good reason, too. By singing, superb fairy wrens in Australia teach their embryonic chicks a secret code. This incubation call contains a special note that acts like a familial password. Later, in the darkness of their domed nest, this password enables the adult birds to tell who is and who is not their baby. Like cowbirds, a kind of Australian cuckoo lays its eggs in the wren's nest, hoping to pawn off the task of parenting. But wren chicks learn their mother's song and incorporate the password note into their begging calls. If the call is right, the chick gets food. But if the cuckoo hatches first and pushes the wren eggs out, the parents may abandon the nest, flying off to start a new family somewhere else. The password note varies among different fairy wren broods. It's like a last name, a signature of identity that unites a family. The females even teach these calls to their partners and use them in their own begging calls when the males return to the nest with food. Like superb fairy wrens, does your family have a secret language? For Bird Note, I'm Mary McCann.
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0: Peace. Peace, peace, everybody. You are now tuned in to the Boom Bap Syndicate, the best radio station in the universe. CJSF 90.1 FM. And y'all know what we do here, man. Elite hip-hop, elite storytelling, and really giving a shine on a different artist every episode. Legends all the way from Styles P to Dave East to Jada. Really get grimy over here, man. Who else is doing this out in the Pacific Northwest on the radio? If you know, please tell me, because I would love to, you know, build the nation. And reach us at Boom Bap Syndicate on Instagram. So let's get the show popping, man. Today, a really special episode. We have a monumental pillar of the group, Mobb Deep. The infamous Prodigy. So we're going to be going through his catalog and, you know, sharing some stories and playing some videos of him sharing his own story as well. And really go back in time, man. These albums are classic and they highlight a really specific time in New York when things were exploding. This crazy momentum of just creation, creativity booming through places like Queensbridge, Harlem, the Bronx, Brooklyn, you know, basically all of New York. And so I'm excited to take y'all through this, man, especially play this stuff on the radio, because if I was driving in the car and I heard this on the radio, man, we'd be going crazy. All right, my dear brother Hard Body Dreams, aka Supreme Freedom, is feeling a little bit under the weather today, so he's not going to be on air with us, but of course he's here in spirit and through thoughts. So we're going to get into this music, man. Prodigy.
1: Oh, y'all niggas killers now. Oh, catch you coming out your fucking crib.

0: Okay, we got a battle of the 9mm heavy duty pistols. Wes has the carbon 15 9mm pistol, and I got a good old Mac 10 from Invasion USA. We're gonna have a little race. You ready?
1: Yep.
0: Okay, bottom two, here we go. I win.
2: Whoa. Some crazy, crazy songs right there. I was enjoying the shit out of that. First song, we started off with Keep It Thorough, then on to Self-Conscious. That one was with Nas. Crazy beat. That one was crazy, where he's talking to himself and recognize and realize off of Big Noise Project with Prodigy and Havoc on that. And then that last track, Stuck on You by Prodigy off of Return of the Mac. Return of the Mac, which was 2007. So we're taking it back a little bit here. So 2026 to 07, going about 19 years. All right, we're going 19 years back. Okay, what a time. So Prodigy seemed very troubled as a kid from what I seen in his book. And his expression of his environment and his feelings is crazy raw. You know, you can really feel what he's saying. It's not too much of a concept or metaphors. It's very straight to the point, and it hits straight to the heart, which is what I love about P as an artist, you know, myself. Yo, holla at us, man, on IG. Send us a message. Tell us why you love P. The Boom Bap, at the Boom Bap Syndicate. Pardon myself, at Boom Bap Syndicate. There's no the on the IG handle. So hit us on IG, man, on our email as well. And yeah, let's start a conversation, man. Let's get the people talking about hip-hop out here, because that's what we're here for. Right now, you're hearing The Alchemist, of course. Shout out, Al. And so now I want to get into an interview on Rap Radar with P. This is one of the most recent ones that I could find that seemed actually of substance and quality. So I want P to, you know, take you guys through what it was like to write certain songs, maybe get into it with certain people such as Pac and other guys on the West Side in terms of the rap game, you know. A very interesting story. My favorite P album as of now, I think it's Albert Einstein. I really love H&IC. I really, really love it. But as of late, Albert Einstein is my shit. A lot more modern too, which is maybe what I adhere to, because we're going that way, you know, myself in terms of creativity. So yeah, man, let's get into this interview. Shout out to Prodigy.
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6: It's B-Dot.
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6: On absolutely.
5: iTunes. We keep feeding you with these episodes, man.
6: Feeding them.
5: Speaking of feeding them, man, my guy Prodigy's here, baby. What's up, Prodigy?
7: What up, y'all?
5: And you got another damn book, man. You trying to take me out, man. This time it's a cookbook, man.
7: Yeah. You had to switch it up for this one.
5: You know? So this is a great title. It's Commissary Kitchen. My Infamous Prison Cookbook.
6: What a title.
7: Yeah, man. It's, you know, some recipes that we used to make while I was locked up.
5: So these are really tested by P.
7: Tested
5: meals.
7: Every day for 3 years.
6: Jailhouse remedies.
7: Word.
5: Yeah, because I know there was always an issue with your health, with your diet and stuff like that. So talk about how did you, like, I guess the turning point in some ways health-wise, that prison term actually helped you, right?
7: Yeah, it definitely did, man. I went in there, you know, with the mind state that I was going to get my health together, get my mind and my body strong. So, you know, I was just in there eating good every day, working out, you know what I mean?
5: How do you eat good in prison,
7: Word.
5: Man?
7: I mean, I'm looking through you got to have food sent in. You know what I mean? Plus, they got some stuff on commissary that you can use that's pretty good, you know what I'm saying? Not everything is good in there, but, you know, you make the best of it.
6: A lot of Jack Mac and octopus and shit like that?
7: Octopus, Jack Mac, calamari, salmon,
6: Word. How did you get approached to do this, man? What was the brainchild for it?
7: Basically, it was just, you know, just the way I was, my mind in there, I was just eating right, working out, and, you know, doing good. And when I came home, we was like, yo, that's a good idea if we put a book out like that, just to show people, you know, how you was eating in there, and tell some stories behind it, and you know, it's a little fun stories in there. You know what I'm saying?
5: Give us an example. One,
7: for example, this Rasta dude that told me how to make a lot of stuff. You know what I mean? Mm. Told me how to make some barbecue salmon and stuff like that. Told me how to clean it, and I don't know, just watching him. Watching him cook, you know what I mean? We used to watch people before they cook, make sure they wash their hands and stuff like that. You know what I mean? Because you in jazz with people like living grimy, so you watching people, walk, you know what I mean? So we used to catch people like, you ain't wash your hands, man. Go wash your hands, man. You
5: used to check them.
6: Yeah. So you had like a skillet or a crock pot, or how did it work? All right,
7: so basically in there, we only had a toaster oven and a microwave. Mm. That's it. So we made everything out of that. Like, and we were making like real restaurant style food type, you know what I'm saying?
5: So it was like a crew of cast that really took it serious?
7: Yeah, it was like, you know, a few of us, we were all chip in, put our food together and make meals, like, you know?
5: Crazy.
6: Like a lot of honey buns and things like that, a lot of pastries?
7: I stayed away from that type of stuff, but we would put together like some salmon, some vegetables, rice, you know, chicken sometimes. We would make all kinds of stuff.
5: And what are some of your favorite recipes? You literally have the recipes in here. Like, what's some of your personal favorite ones?
7: Man, two of my favorite ones out of there is the barbecue salmon and macaroni salad with apples.
5: Macaroni salad with apples.
6: Right, me and Shorty, we're going to have to get it popping tonight. Yeah,
5: ready for lunch.
6: Fun going out. It's pretty good.
7: Word.
5: But just in general, like, I'm sorry, go ahead.
7: Now, when I came home, I made a lot of the recipes for my kids and my family. Mm. They actually love it. They're like, yo, make that again.
5: She tore it up. Like that.
7: She loved the salmon. When I cooked the barbecue salmon, she loved that.
5: I saw something you was bringing up, like, I think it was barbecue Korean chicken or something like that. Something like that, right? It was like, asked you, like, what would be your last meal or something. You was
7: you're talking about the Korean barbecue.
5: Korean barbecue, yes. Yeah. You like that barbecue.
7: Yeah. I love it, man.
6: And I see you hooked up with Kathy. I could never pronounce her last
5: Yandoli
6: name.
5: Yandoli.
6: Yeah.
5: You always got a female collaborator, because I know you had Laura Checkaway with the other book you did. We'll talk about working with Kathy on this one.
7: It just so happened to be like that. I don't know. But Kathy's mad cool, man. You know, she helped me out a lot. You know what I mean? Because I'll be on the road doing tours and a lot. So she helped me put the book together over Skype.
6: Like,
7: I would tell her the recipes. I would tell her the things that we used to do and the little stories. And, you know, she just wrote it all down for me.
5: Let's go back and forth.
7: Hey.
6: Is this going to turn into a cooking show soon or something like that, Pete?
7: I mean, I'm doing a few things here and there, but I don't want to do no cooking show or nothing like that. Yeah. That ain't my style, really. You know what I mean? Uh-huh. I'll do a few guest appearances, maybe, like, you know what I'm saying? And cook up some recipes for them.
5: But you're tying it in with the music, too, because I think the promo on you doing this and musical performances, right?
7: So, talk
5: about that.
7: So the whole month of October, I'm going around to different colleges. I'm doing speaking engagements at colleges. I'm actually doing Yale and Harvard. It's two of the colleges I'm doing. So I'm definitely proud of
5: that. Excited about that?
7: Yeah, excited about that. And, you know, it's just questions and answers about the book and about, you know, my time away in prison and how it was. But a lot of the recipes in here, it's like college dormitory style.
5: You
7: know what I mean?
5: Limited resources.
7: Yeah, because it's like microwave and toaster oven. That's everything in here is from microwave and toaster oven. So it's like they can relate to that. You know what I'm saying? So a lot of those recipes. Like,
5: tired of with Ramon noodles. Deeper than that.
7: You know what I'm saying? So it's like I'm doing the colleges during the day, and then at night we're doing performances in the city, like in the clubs and whatnot. Mm. You know what I mean?
6: But I mean, while you were literally on the up north trip, like, what was your experience like, you know, being locked up during that time?
7: You know, it is what it is, man. You know, I couldn't do nothing. I was stuck in there, and I just made the best of it. You know what I'm saying? I was just, like I said, I was working out. I was just focused, man. I'm working out, eating good, you know, reading a lot, writing a lot of songs. You know, that's it, man. I was just trying to get my mind together, like, you know what I'm saying?
5: Yeah.
7: So you know, just try to better myself and improve myself more than ever before. That's all.
6: Right. And speaking of the music, man, on the solo effort, it seems like every year there's a new Mobb Deep anniversary or Prodigy anniversary.
7: Hey, man.
6: How does that feel, like, knowing, looking back on the legacy that you guys have?
7: Man, it's like a blessing, man. You know, when the anniversaries come around, it just reminds us, like, how much work we put in. You know, we put a lot of work in the studio, me and Hav, like, and it paid off, you know what I mean? Because now, you know, we able to keep touring nonstop. Like, we're able to survive out here. This business is tough. Everybody know that, though. So it's like, we put the work in for years and years and years, and we still doing it, you know? But, you know, looking back, when it comes to like the end, like the Hell on Earth anniversary is coming up.
5: Yeah, yeah. Right.
7: Like end of November. So we getting ready to drop something for that. And just looking back on that, it's just...
5: Yeah,
7: it's
5: talk
7: just
5: about making an album, because sometimes the Infamous gets a lot of credit. Obviously, it deserves it, but yeah. I feel like that's neck for neck right up there. That's another classic to me.
7: Yeah, yeah.
5: That's a classic album, too, though.
6: Right with the Infamous?
5: I think that it's a good hip-hop debate, the way people debate Low End Theory, Midnight Marauders. It's a good debate to debate Hell on Earth.
7: I definitely love that debate, too.
5: You can throw it in the ring.
6: See, Hell on Earth is a little bit too dark for me. I love it.
5: I love that it's dark. But that was the whole thing that, I mean, people can speak to it. The fact that they triumphed with Infamous...
7: like their favorite album, Hell on Earth. You know? When I talk to a lot of the fans, they tell me that's like their number one album. You know what
5: but
7: I mean?
5: Why was it so dark? Because you're coming off your first success. Like, you guys like finally did it. You guys are winning. Like, and then you go, obviously there's then pressure to follow up and stuff like that from the labels and everybody around you, management. Yeah. Why did that album come out so dark, you think? What was the direction? What was your approach to making it?
7: During the process of making that album, it was like a lot of our friends got killed. A lot of our friends died. My father died that year. Mm. Havoc lost his brother that year.
5: Killed by
7: a bunch of our friends and family, just like, we lost them. So we were going through that while we were making that album. And that is the reason why that album came out so dark. Because we were going through all of that and still had to be in the studio and crank this album out. You know what I'm saying?
5: Yeah.
7: So it was like, we just put all our emotion and all our, you know, feelings into the beats, into the lyrics, and you could hear it, you know what I mean? It came out.
5: What are the ones from that album that really still stand out to you, that stand the test of time and, in your mind?
7: Maybe songs like, the title track, of course, Hell on Earth. The one with Method Man, Extortion, is pretty dope.
5: You want to tuck my chain in when I...
6: But even during those dark, even though it was a dark album, you still had that bright spot, Still Shine. I love that track, that beat is amazing.
7: Still Shining is crazy, man. It's a lot of dope songs on that album, man.
5: Godfather Part 3.
6: Of course.
7: Yeah, Godfather, that was like the big record.
5: Yeah, why was that the one? It just had the Scarface beat? Like, how did that...
7: Yeah, we used that Scarface sample. You know what I mean? I was sitting in the crib one day, and I was watching Scarface for like the 1,001 time. And then the song came on in the beginning, and I said, oh, I said, yo, I called Hav right away. I said, yo, son, I'm coming to the studio right now. I got the illest idea. Played it for him. He made the beat out of it. I was like, yo, why? We never thought of this before. The movie been sitting around for years and years and years. Nobody ever...
5: And that's like the intermission part, like, where it really kind of the turning point.
7: It was like jackpot. You know what I'm saying? When we found that, we was like jackpot.
6: That's how you found It's Mine too, right?
7: Yeah, same way.
6: Because
7: after that, I just started listening to movies more. I started listening to movies different. You know what I'm saying?
6: Some scores.
7: Yeah, I started listening to movies differently. I was like, all right, what can we use next? You know what I'm saying? That nobody's thinking about. But when we actually used that G.O.D. sample, we had to clear it.
5: Mm.
7: And when we cleared it, it was like, they didn't want to let us use it.
5: Mm.
7: So we had to negotiate a deal with them. And basically the deal was, we gave them all 100% of the publishing.
5: Stilly Dan rule, give them everything.
7: Yeah, wow. Give them
5: 100% of the publishing.
7: And we just get the recognition for the song. Yep. You know what I'm saying?
6: Yep. I see you're currently in a battle with Universal for something like a publishing right now, right?
7: Yeah. I was going through some things with them. Still going through some things with them. So I can't really talk about it too much.
5: Cut the check.
7: Yeah. They owe me some bread.
5: But you know what's dope about this album too? I always remember Hell on Earth, you know, first getting in the media and getting like the advanced cassettes back then.
7: Yeah.
5: And then what they did with Hell on Earth is they had that song Nighttime Vultures. And you remember it has like that vulture sound?
6: Right.
5: So they basically put vulture noises on every record on the album. Like they used
7: to cover it up so you couldn't steal it.
5: Yeah, remember
7: it,
5: you guys? You remember that? That cut of it? It was so ill. So it had like this extra vulture noise on top. It was like, well. It was so ill.
7: Oh yeah, I remember that, man.
5: It's so dark.
6: Shit, I think just recently Ballers used two songs.
7: Yeah, they used Hell on Earth and some other song. I was watching it bugging. I was like, wow, that's ill.
6: You don't get no heads up for that?
7: Yeah, we actually do. We get to negotiate the same price or whatever, you know.
5: Talk about making Drop a Gem on them, though. I know like Pac passed and you guys pretty much stopped the momentum of the record. You know, how was that a setback? And then what was like kind of mentality when you were making it? Like, why was that the right statement to kind of respond to what he was saying to you guys?
7: Well, you know, when Pac came out with that song, you know, we just went right back in the studio, you know, and I was like, all right, he want to come at us. All right, cool. We got something for that. You know what I'm saying? So we just went in, did it. it was just like a, you know, another day for us. Like, you know, yeah. that's the type of music we
5: you
7: make.
5: Mean that Mobb
7: like,
5: Deep was in conflict a lot.
7: That was the type. Yo, you know what's funny, man? I wasn't a big Tupac fan. You know, I liked his songs like Dear Mama and Keep Your Head Up and all that. You know, that all of that was before all the drama and all that. But I wasn't like a big, big Tupac fan until he started making songs going at us. Like,
1: he was like, that's hard.
7: Hail Mary. Yeah. I was like, ooh, that's hard, son. Right. When that Hail Mary dropped, I was like, oh, he coming hard now. Yeah. That's when I became a real Tupac fan.
5: But were you really offended, like, when he talked about your illness, sickle cell and all that?
7: Nah, I don't know.
5: Do you remember the first time you heard Hit Him Up?
7: Yeah. Yeah, I don't remember where I was at, but I remember when I heard it, I was like, okay. That's what I'm talking about. Let's go. You know what I'm saying?
5: Wait, so then, when did LALA happen? And then there's a discrepancy about what your involvement was. Did you want to be involved? Because Nori was saying, you said you wanted to get taken off the record. Like,
7: Right. I had a verse on the record. You know what I'm saying?
5: Yeah.
7: And I was like, nah, take that verse over. That verse is too dope. I ended up using that verse for live nigga rap.
5: On Nas' album, when it was written.
7: You know what I'm saying? So I gave that verse to Nas instead.
5: It wasn't about your position against the East-West thing at that time. It was
7: otherwise, I wouldn't have been on the song at all.
5: Yeah.
7: And in the video. I was in the video, and I did the chorus to the song.
5: Yeah.
7: So if I felt like that, I wouldn't have did nothing. You know what I'm saying?
5: Yeah, yeah.
7: If that was the case.
5: But you knew that verse, you wanted that verse to go to Nas, per se?
7: Yeah, that verse was just, like, too ill for me. I was like, nah, I ain't getting that. Give me that verse back. You know what I'm saying?
6: You really think Nori stole your style on that record, though? Live Nigga Rap?
7: I mean, a lot of people say that, but, I don't know.
6: Yeah, it's hearsay.
7: Yeah, a lot of people say, I don't care. You know what I'm saying?
6: But y'all was performing that record in L.A. too, though. That's crazy.
7: That was the number one record on L.A. radio.
6: But it was a diss track.
7: we like Mobb Deep fans, we got a lot of fans in L.A. and Cali, the whole California, since like the beginning when we had our demos and whatnot.
5: Yeah.
7: So it was like, you know, they was feeling it. You know what I'm saying? They was feeling that controversy.
5: Yeah. Mm-hmm.
7: You know, they loved Pac and they was loving Mobb Deep. So, you know, I was bugging when we found out that LALA was the number one song on the radio out there. I was bugging. Like, what? They playing on the radio, son? They like, yeah, they want y'all to come performing it. We was out going out there performing it and everything. Wow. That was crazy.
5: And there was no tension in the crowd? Or
7: nah. Mm-mm. It was just all love.
5: Yeah.
6: You never ran into Dog Pound or anything like that neither?
7: Nah.
5: Wow.
7: We had a couple of run-ins with some of the Death Row, you know, the youngins, like, you know what I'm saying? the little youngins, the riffraff, Death Row riffraff, like, you know what I'm saying? We had some run-ins with them, little arguments here and there, but ain't nothing.
5: Oh,
7: nothing
5: nobody was happened. Really on, just kind of like somebody in the mix?
7: It was just like the crew type shit, you know what I'm saying?
5: Yeah.
7: Like, you know how Mobb Deep is like 100 of us, but it's only me and Hav that's really rapping, so it's like, same thing. Like.
5: But did you ever feel like, being from the East and being so controversial and always getting conflict, did you feel concerned when you would go to other cities that drama would pop off?
7: At that time, you talking about at that time or just
5: once you guys started becoming stars and recognized and stuff like that, how you guys moved and stuff? Because, you know, people talk about even like a De La Soul, when they went around, people would challenge them because of their image XYZ, and then you guys were talking a lot of stuff and living real life conflict. So
7: I mean basically how that go is like we was living that shit.
5: Yeah.
7: So it was like that was our mind state anywhere we at.
5: Yeah.
7: I don't care where we going. If I'm taking my kids to Sesame Place, I'm already thinking like something might pop off in the parking lot or something, anything. So I'm just prepared for that type of shit all the time. Like, you know what I'm saying?
5: Yeah, because I was thinking even with the

0: I was just like, it must have been a lot of weed songs or something. Something like that. Like, you know, I just came out. It just came out. You know what I'm saying?
1: Well, looking back on that album, I always use you as an example. I say Prodigy was my favorite quote-unquote kid rapper. Because these days, they look at a 19-year-old that's rapping as a kid. But I'm like, yo, P was 19 during this era. Like, you ever think about, like, how young you were, you know, making these records? And
0: man, we was, like, 16 when we first got signed. Yeah, we put out Juvenile Hell. You know what I mean? So it was like, yeah. You know what I mean? I think about that all the time. I remember when, before we even got signed, we used to hang out in, like, Harlem and go to, like, clubs and whatnot. And we, it was this one club, and it was this roller skating rink called The Rink in Teaneck, New Jersey.
2: Oh, yeah.
0: And everybody used to go there, like, every Tuesday or something like that. It was like parking lot pimping up there. Like, you know what I'm saying? Everybody be in the parking lot with their whips and whatnot. That's when blowouts was in style. Like, all the Harlems, it was popping back in the days. Like, you know what I mean? Willie Burgers, all that type of shit. We was out there. Like, we was riding around. We had our little whips and whatnot. And we used to see Clark Kent, right? And Clark Kent came up to us one day. He didn't even know who he was. He didn't know we rap. He didn't know nothing. He just always used to see us up
2: this
0: there.
2: This is you, Hav, and a couple other guys?
0: Yeah, me, Hav, and the crew. We used to just hang out all the time. Yeah. So Clark Kent used to see us at the rink. And he used to be like, yo, I love y'all little niggas. Y'all gonna be something. I don't know who y'all are, but y'all gonna be popping one day. Watch. I see y'all out here all the time, man. I fuck with y'all. You know what I'm saying?
2: Wow. That's before you even would go up to Def Jam and stuff like that?
0: Yeah, that was before anything. Yeah. You know what I'm saying? So I always remember Clark from back then. He used to see us like little niggas hanging out, like, you know what I mean? Just having our fun, chilling, like, you know what I'm saying?
1: I always want to know, big thing about the infamous stuff, Survival of the Fittest. Why was Puff in the video?
0: Yo,
1: I never, because back then,
2: how old do you be that?
0: That's a funny question. Yeah.
1: Because it's like you had to have a purpose. Because
2: they was hot,
0: that's
2: baby.
0: A good question.
2: You 50 Cent had that story about Puff. He was like, remember, I'll tell you that story that 50 was at the thing and Puff was behind him. He's like, Puff, why you around me all night? Then he's like, you the flame, baby. I got to stay near the flame.
1: But where did he come from?
0: So all right, so the story behind that is basically, you know, when we was first trying to get signed, after the Juvenile Hell deal,
1: right?
0: You know, when we regrouped, we revamped ourselves, we went in and created our style, sound, and we was like, all right, it's time to get signed again. Let's go search for a deal. Puff was like our homeboy. Like, you know what I'm saying? We knew Puff through, we had mutual friends, like. Mm-hmm. And Puff used to promote at this club called The Building and The Red Zone. There's a few clubs in Manhattan. He was like a party promoter.
1: Right, right.
0: And he worked at Uptown MCA also. So Puff used to, you know, he was feeling us. He was like, yo, man, I'm doing these parties. Come out to my parties and shit. So we used to always go to Puff parties. And, you know, we would be the littlest, youngest dudes in the party. Right. Like, you know what I mean? And, you know, Puff was feeling us. And he was like, yo, I'm starting this company called Bad Boy. He's like, I want y'all to be the first artist. I want to sign Mobb Deep. Mm-hmm. I want y'all to be the first artist on Bad Boy. So we were negotiating with him. And at the same time, we had an offer from Steve Rifkin at Loud. Mm-hmm.
2: Yep.
0: So we had two contracts on the table we were negotiating, and we just decided to run with, you know, the Loud thing.
1: Right.
0: You know what I mean? It was a little bit more money. They offered us a little bit more control, you know what I'm saying, over our music and career. So we just went with the Loud deal. And it's funny because, like, right after that, you know, Matty C and I think Mr. C or something like that brought Biggie over to Puff, and then he signed Biggie right after that. So it was like, we would have been the first artist out on Bad Boy.
2: Right.
0: If we
2: but I remember during that time he popped up, though, wasn't there a rumor he was trying to manage you guys or something like that? I think he's still with Menace, right?
0: He was just trying to sign us to Bad Boy.
2: Yeah,
0: you know what I'm saying?
2: Yeah.
0: Probably management too, you know what I'm saying?
2: Yeah.
0: But he was just, Puff was always cool, like, you know what I'm saying? So when we did the deal with Loud and we finally, you know, shot our video, he came
2: just rolled
0: he came
2: up
0: to the video, like, you know what I'm saying, to show love.
1: And that was shot right in Queensbridge, right?
0: Yeah, that was on the hill.
1: Right.
0: He pulled up in a limousine. He got out, started doing his dance with the Kango. I was like, oh, shit.
1: This was like 95, right? So
0: that was 95.
1: So Craig Mack was popping, Big was popping.
0: Yeah, he even, Puff is a good dude, man. He even put us on tour with Biggie and Craig Mack. They had the
3: crazy
0: Craig Mack tour.
3: Crazy. Crazy times. Crazy times. Crazy times. You know, anyone convicted of crimes, child predator sexual crimes, or woman beating rape crimes, we do not give them play on our show. We do not give them play on our show. And

talk about these crazy times is like so illustrative. It's so vivid to me. And the way that he does his book as well is literally feels like you're there, because he's got sound effects and he's got, you know, the atmosphere audibly coming through the headphones while he speaks, and basically takes you on a walk with him through Queensbridge. So it's very interesting to hear these stories, man. Also hearing about Pac and going back at it, and how he gets fired up as a MC like that when he heard someone diss him. And it was, you know, when it's a good song, he said he gets fired up. He's like, okay, let's go. So that's interesting. And I can see definitely how, you know, that feud brought out a real vicious version of Pac's music. Because he was mentioning the Dear Mamas and the Keep Your Head Up. More so, you know, warm, very uplifting, unifying music. Compared to when he's coming at these guys on Hit 'Em Up, you know. Rest in peace to P. Let's get into some of this music. You tune in to the Boom Bap Syndicate on CJSF 90.1 FM. 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IG at Boom Bap Syndicate. And send us an email. Any requests, any questions, man, let's build. Peace.

Prodigy, Havoc, The Alchemist, Boom Bap Syndicate, King Wise. Look into my eyes, you can see all the stories of someone wise. Welcome to the kingdom, open up your eyes. I open up the gates for you, what a good surprise. My rhymes send you flying to the wise kingdom. You can dig a diamond out the dirt if you listen. Just think about it, all these

0: a new man. Y'all spit it like a Morgan Freeman. Yes, sir. Boom Bap Syndicate, baby. CJSF 90.1 FM. I'ma still kick it without my brother here. Cause we get down anywhere and everywhere, baby. Real hip hop shit. So those last few songs, crazy. I love that last run right there. We started off with TikTok, featuring Nas. It could also be seen as the other way around, Nas featuring Prodigy. I believe that song was off at one of Alchemist's tapes back in the day. And moving on, we had Losing Weight featuring Cameron. Big, big, big Prodigy hit. Back from, what year was that, 2000? I believe it was 2000. No, 2016, pardon. So 2016. It is it's a fresher track, man. I didn't know it was that fresh. Losing Weight featuring Cameron. Moving on, of course, off of the legendary HNIC album, Genesis. I think definitely my favorite song off the project. And also the first song after the intro with Bars and Hooks. So the first time you hear Prodigy's voice is on Genesis. That one is in 2000. HNIC dropped in 2000. So the first of three installments. Moving on, we had Power Rap Freestyle off of Nas and Ill Will Records Presents Queensbridge, the album. So that one, basically published by a group called QB's Finest. So this is the album curated by Nas and Ill Will, named Queensbridge. So Queensbridge, the album, it may not get as much play just because it is a very collaborative joint project between Nas and Ill Will, but the songs on there are fire. It sounds like it was for a movie or a soundtrack or something. It definitely could be. Crazy stuff. And that was the newer project. Dropped in like around 2000 as well. And right now you're hearing Havoc right now. So I really want to ask the people, like, why? Why does pain sell so much in the music industry? What do y'all think? Pain, when emotion is transferred through a song, especially pain. A lot of stuff that brothers talk about is very traumatic, painful experiences. However, they reverse and end up impacting people, many people, in a positive way. You got your answers. Send us a DM at Boom Bap Syndicate on IG. Send us an email as well. We want to connect with our people, man. Let's connect. Let's build. So I'm going to move on, get back onto that Prodigy interview.
1: Speaking of survival of the fittest, that's got one of the most quoted opening lines, you know, in rap history. There's a war going on outside. Like, talk about the power of that line, like in opening lines in rap, because a lot of those, you know, attributed to you and like seem like the lyricism like that is still even celebrating this era.
2: I mean, what made me write that line is just, you know, the things we were going through. You know, when we was young, it was just like a lot of beef in the neighborhood, a lot of shootings, you know what I mean? So that's just how we felt when we walked out our door and we walked outside. Like, you know what I'm saying? Like, it was just always, like I said, we were always like on it. Like, we was on it. Like, you know what I'm saying? So that was just natural. Like, it was a war going on outside. Nobody's safe. You know what I'm saying?
1: And I saw something you were saying, what a tough dude your pops was, and it sort of instilled a certain level of fearlessness into you, right? As a child.
2: Yeah, definitely. My pops was an ill dude, man. I miss him so much, man. He was a very unique individual. You know, my father was a Green Beret. You know what I'm saying? He owned a dojo on Jamaica Avenue. He was like third degree black belt, some craziness, and like, he was like gun happy. He loved guns.
3: Told
2: like,
3: you how to shoot when you were seven.
2: Yeah, he loved guns. We used to shoot birds in the park across the street from our crib. It was like mad dead birds in the park because we used to just sit there and shoot them shits all day. He was ill, man. You know what I'm saying? He was an ill dude. And not only that, he was like a computer genius. Like, my pops, my pops was one of the first people to try out Windows for Bill Gates. I mean, Bill Gates, whatever his name is. You know what I'm saying? They gave it to my father to test. You know what I'm saying?
0: Yeah.
2: So he tested the system for them and then told them, like, yeah, this need to change or this need to change. Like, this is in the 80s.
0: Wow.
2: You know what I'm saying?
0: Yeah.
2: So he was, like, just ill on many levels, like, you know what I'm saying? And, you know, yeah, he was a little dude, man.
3: Now, I just wanted to go piggyback off what you said earlier about opening lines. Like, not even besides that rhyme, in general, a lot of people credit you for having some of the best opening lines in rap history. What do you credit, not even necessarily to that song, but a lot of the joints that I could just think of off bat, you know, I'll put my lifetime in between these papers lines. Like, what is it that makes a great opening line just to lead the people in? Like, what's that...
2: Man, it's just so important to me. Like, the first thing that you hear is, like, is what, you know, capture your attention.
0: Yeah.
2: You know what I'm saying? So I try to, I had it in my mind where I try to make every single line of the 16 bars that first line. You know what I'm saying?
0: Mm-hmm.
2: I try to do that. It doesn't work all the time, but I try to do that.
4: Keep your attention to
2: the entire verse. Yeah. You know what I'm saying? So it's not just the first line. So I go in with that mentality, though. Like, all right, got to say something crazy in the beginning, catch you, and just keep that momentum going. Like, you know what I mean? I guess it just happened naturally after a while.
4: Speaking of the growth, music-wise, to go back a little bit, like, the growth from Juvenile Hell to Infamous was amazing. Like, we had never really seen, to me, a group, production-wise and lyric-wise, improve so much. Like, how did you have it get so much better in a short time from... If you listen to Juvenile Hell and you listen to Infamous...
3: You can't,
4: like,
3: listen to them.
4: There's such level. There's such higher level of art.
2: Two different things. Completely, like, two different animals. But same, a little bit, the same if you listen to the lyrics.
4: Yeah.
2: You could tell, you see us in there, but it's like, we wasn't fully developed yet.
4: Yeah.
2: Like, what inspired that change is failure. You know what I'm saying? Being dropped from the label, you know, when the album didn't do good. At the same time, when that album came out, like maybe midway, Nas dropped Illmatic, and that was like, whoa.
4: Everything,
2: like, you know, focused
4: on that neighborhood. Yeah.
2: We was like, whoa, hold up. Hold up. That shit just embarrassed our album. Basically,
4: how many months did Illmatic come out after Juvenile Hell? Do you kind of remember? Like,
2: it
4: 6 months
2: too long. It was around the same time.
4: Wow.
2: You know what I'm saying? I remember we used to do in stores, and they would play Illmatic in the store while we was doing the in store before Juvenile Hell.
4: And you were just mad.
2: And me and Hav used to look at each other like, yo, you hear this shit? Like, yo. That shit was embarrassing us.
4: Wow. Because
2: we got to go back to the neighborhood. Everybody like, yo, nah, da, da, da, da. Fuck y'all niggas just dropped. What the fuck is this, yo? That shit was like a joke. Like, you know what I'm saying?
3: Yo, we got hit it from the back.
2: Then the label dropped us. So it was like, all right, we were angry. We were embarrassed.
4: Mm-hmm.
2: And we was like, we felt like we had to show who we are. Like, you know what I mean? We had to show who we are, what we can bring to the table, because when we got dropped, it felt like we lost our opportunity to you know, be in the rap community, the hip hop community.
4: Even hold your head.
2: And that's
4: and be in
2: that's
4: that
2: all we wanted to do with our life. You know what I'm saying? That's we dedicated our life to that. You know what I mean? But that really made us dedicate our life. When we got dropped and we seen that we almost lost everything, like people not fucking with us, we was like, nah. We got a story to tell. Like, so we got a serious story to tell.
4: So did you just lock yourself in the studio? Like, how did it get better? Just
2: the number one thing was the production, because when we was making Juvenile Hell, you know, I had bought some equipment, and I was learning how to make beats, and I taught Hav how to use it and how to make beats.
4: Mm.
2: But we were still, like, you know, in the beginning stages. We didn't get nice with it yet. So that was the Juvenile Hell album. We only made like a couple, maybe two or three of the beats on that album.
4: Because
2: we had just started making beats.
4: Because
2: all the producers that we wanted, they were too expensive. They were charging like $20,000, $10,000. Like, we don't got that type of bread. We young, 16, you know what I mean? They just signed us. We new artists. We ain't getting no $20,000 for no beat. Like, you know what I'm saying? So that made us create our own beats and do our own production. You know what I'm saying?
4: Yeah.
2: But we didn't get real good at it. It took some time. You know what I'm saying? So by the time we got dropped and, you know, we already felt bad. We were embarrassed. Me and Hav was like, you know, the type of people we are, we like,
4: too
2: nah.
4: Too much pride, yeah.
2: We like, nah, you crazy? Like, nah, come on, son. Let's get in the studio. We didn't even come up for air.
3: Wow.
2: We would just be in the studio, working, eating rice with gravy on it. $2 rice and gravy from the Chinese restaurant.
3: Should have had the cookbook then.
2: And 40 ounces. Like, that was it. That was our diet. Rice and gravy and 40 ounces.
4: So how did you come up with Shook Ones 2? Was that one of the first ones that felt like... Because you had Shook Ones Part 1, but 2 is obviously a whole other level. Like, how did that record come about?
2: It was just like... It just happened just naturally. Like, we wasn't trying to make a remix or anything like that. We just ended up saying, like, some of the same words. And we was like, fuck it, let's just call it Part 2. Like, you know what I mean?
3: Right.
2: Have actually... was making that beat in the crib. He was by himself in the crib in Queensbridge, because it was a time where he had all the equipment in my grandmother's crib in Hempstead and Long Island in the basement. That's where we learned how to use the equipment. That's where we, you know, that's where we honed our sound. That's where we created our sound at. And then we had the shit down there for like maybe a year or two. And then we was like, yo, you know what? Let's get change the scenery. Let's take the equipment and move it to Queensbridge. You know what I'm saying? So we took all the equipment, we moved it to have mom's crib in Queensbridge. She used to get new, change the scenery, change the atmosphere. So, and we outside one day, me and all the boys outside just chilling, Hav upstairs in the room making beats. And I go up in the crib, see what Hav is doing. He got the Shook One beat playing. We like, yo, what's that, son? He's like, this is some bullshit. I'm about to race it and start a new one. We like, whoa, no, don't do that, don't do that. That beat is fire, son. Yeah. He like, word, you like it? I'm like, yeah, son, crazy, keep that, save that. Yeah. We had to make him save it. Like, he was about to erase it, like.
3: Damn.
2: Because he makes so many beats like this, like, yeah. So it's like nothing to him, like, you know what I'm saying?
3: Glad he saved
2: Luckily,
3: it.
2: Luckily, we caught him.
3: Yeah, word. Word.
4: So when, I'm sorry, when did Q-Tip get involved with the project?
2: So Q-Tip, we met Tip when we were in high school, and we created our demo. When I first met Hav, me and him created a demo, and we used to cut out of school and go around to all the labels and whatnot and just stand outside, you know what I'm saying, and wait for people to come in and out. And just, we had our headphones, little Walkman, like, yo, listen to our demo, please, you know what I'm saying? And Tip was the only one that stopped and listened to our, you know, our songs. And he was like, yo, I like y'all, man. I'm gonna like y'all. I'm gonna bring y'all in the office. I wanna introduce y'all to some people. And he brought us in Def Jam, introduced us to Chris Lighty. That's when Chris was working for Rush Associated Labels, the management and all that. And, you know, Tip introduced us to Russell Simmons and Leo, you know. And we tried to get signed to Def Jam. Leo said we were too hardcore for our age. You know what I'm saying?
3: Yeah.
2: And, you know, some big thing happened in Def Jam. Somebody got shot. Craziness.
4: And then, allegedly. Read that Prodigy book.
2: And then, after that, we got the deal over at Island 4th and Broadway. Eventually, made that Juvenile Hell album. You know, that shit got scrapped, dropped. We regrouped, started making the Infamous album. Got signed to, Loud. And we called Q-Tip. We was like, yo, what's up, man? You know, we want to bring you in. We want some beats. You know what I'm saying? So he came and picked us up and brought us to his crib in Linden in Queens. Mm. And we were just in his crib.
4: Oh, he pulled up in the bridge and got you guys?
2: Yeah, he came and picked us up in his Beamer. He had a black, like, 5 series or something like that back then. Came, picked us up, took us to Linden. We was chilling in his crib, just vibing, playing records and whatnot. And we were telling him what we like and what we don't like. So we was like, yeah, we like that one. We like that one right there. We like this one. So we picked about maybe 2-3 records or something like that he made. And then... Well, after we created the album, we called him again, like, yo, we want you to tweak the album up, like, you know, add little things here and there, maybe a little snare, little thing here and there. So he, like, tweaked the whole project for us, like, you know what I'm saying?
3: So,
2: oh, yeah.
3: I always wanted to know, who do you pattern your style from? Because your rhyme style is very conversational. I see a lot of rappers do it today. So I always want to know, like, where do you, because a lot of rhymes don't even rhyme. Right. But it has a feel to it that just goes. So, like, where did you develop that style from?
2: I mean, growing up, my favorite rapper was, like Rakim and KRS-One.
3: Mm-hmm.
2: You know, just like the storyteller. I love those, like, you know, the ill storytellers. So, you know, when I started making music myself, you know, that's where my inspiration came from. So, you know. We always borrow from something, like, you know what I mean? So I guess I'll borrow from Rakim and BDP and all, you know, my favorite rappers and whatnot, and just add my own flavor to it. And then, you know, coming up also, as you know, as I got older, around 95, 96, I listened to a lot of Wu-Tang, you know what I'm saying? And Nas, obviously, and, you know, Q-Tip and Tribe Called Quest. And, you know, the influence just came from all of that, like, you know what I'm saying?
4: Yeah.
2: It just all of those brothers helped me to become a better writer, you know?
4: So you're part of this group, though. You're making these great albums, and then you decide it's time to make that solo album. I'm sure a lot of people's in your ear. Like, talk about that, going into that mind state of making HNIC, and what was going on at that time. It was time for you to kind of step out and make your own album.
2: So the reason why that happened is because me and Hab, straight workhorses when it comes to making music, like nonstop records. We got thousands and thousands of songs that never even came out yet. Mm. You know what I'm saying? Yeah. They're just in the computer, in the hard drive. Like, we look at it like our bank vault. You know what I'm saying? Right. Like the savings account. Like, we got
4: lost
2: a lot
4: files,
2: of shit,
4: yeah. The lost tapes.
2: So, you know, doing all of that and working so much and having so many songs, I was like, hold up. I took a cue from Wu-Tang. I seen how many checks they was getting. They were getting a Wu-Tang check, then Method Man was getting a check,
3: right.
2: Then Raekwon was getting a check. I'm like, hold up, we can break this up and get some more checks, son. Right. We get a Mobb Deep check and get a Prodigy check in between the next Mobb Deep album. We can get a Half check. We can do, you know what I'm saying?
4: Yeah, it's time for us to expand.
2: That's where that came from.
4: Wow.
2: You know what I'm saying?
4: So Half was with it. Everything was
2: Yeah, hell yeah, hell yeah. At first, there was a lot of people probably in half ear, like, yo, P going solo. Yeah, P ain't fucking
4: you,
2: with you no more.
4: You, yeah.
2: Never that. That was never in my mind, ever, not even a little bit. You know what I'm saying? The sole reason, the only reason I did that was for what I just said.
3: But this is also at the same time, you're kind of multitasking because you're working on murder music, correct?
2: Right.
3: Wow. So right. How were you focused on working on that album and your solo joint? You just had stockpiling records?
2: You know what? At that time, I could attribute it to me eating right. I changed my diet at that time.
3: Mm.
2: Like around 96, 97. I changed my entire life.
3: Oh, that's right.
2: Like, I stopped smoking. I stopped smoking weed. I stopped drinking. I stopped eating certain food. Like, diet at that time.
3: Mm.
2: Like around 96, 97. I changed my entire life.
3: Oh, that's right.
2: Like, I stopped smoking. I stopped smoking weed. I stopped drinking. I stopped eating certain foods. And, like, I felt it. Mm. Like, when you do that, after a while, you know what I'm saying, when you really taking care of your health, mm-hmm. and eating real healthy and really strict discipline with it, you could feel a difference. Mm. Mentally, you know what I'm saying? Your mind thinks like this. Your mind starts moving real sharp. Right. And everything, it just falls into place.
4: You feel creatively sparked.
2: Yeah, it's like you receive your blessings from the universe. Once you clean yourself out and start just doing the right thing, everything falls in place for you.
3: Right.
2: And you could do so many things at once. Like, It was an amazing feeling to feel that.
3: Right.
2: You know what I mean? And I was able to do so much. It felt great.
3: So even with Keep It Thorough, of course, has no chorus. Was there any resistance? And that was the single, which is like one of the best without a hook. Like, was there any resistance to putting that out from the powers that be?
2: The only person that said something about that was Chris Lighty.
3: Mm.
2: He was like, yo, P, this is a dope song, but I'm telling you it needs a chorus. I'm like, that's the whole
3: that's the point
2: of the song. Like, there's no chorus on it, yo. He's like, no, I'm telling you, this could be a hit on the radio. I'm telling you, just trust me. I know what I'm talking about. So I'm like, all right, we could try that. So we put Had, we did like a version with Had, did a chorus.
4: Oh, wow.
2: And it just didn't work. It didn't pop off. Like, Chris was like, I was wrong. I stand corrected. Word.
3: And Chris was also the one that told you about the Quiet Storm controversy, correct?
2: Yeah, so Quiet Storm was a record that I made for HNIC, for the HNIC
4: album. Oh, wow, I didn't know that.
2: And Quiet Storm was, when I first made the record, I gave it to Clue, mm-hmm. you know what I'm saying? And put on the mixtapes and whatnot. So Clue just went crazy with it.
4: You just had like a verse on there, right? Just one verse?
2: Nah, I think it was like two verses.
4: Okay.
2: But it was just like super rough.
4: Yeah.
2: And I just put it out there, you know what I mean? And Clue like pressed up vinyl and was playing it in the club. I was in the tunnel one night and it came on. I was bugging and everybody was like rocking to it.
4: They knew it already. Yeah.
2: I was like, yo, this is crazy, yo. I just made this song like a couple weeks ago. Like, what the hell? That was the first time I ever seen that. So then from there, the record just like, after about a year, you know what I'm saying? Mm-hmm. A year or two. All right, because I put it out early. So mm-hmm. about a year or two, that's when we put Lil Kim on it mm-hmm. and did a remix to it. After it was already rocking for 2 years, like on the street.
4: Yeah.
2: You know what I'm saying? And the reason why we did that is because the song got so hot and Mobb Deep needed a single. for the next album. And Chris was like, yo, what's up with this record you got here, man? Yeah. I'm like, this for my solo album. He was like, yo, listen, give that to Mobb Deep. Mobb Deep need a single, and that's rocking right now. And I was like, come on, man, that's my song.
3: I like your version better. I know everyone loves Lil' Kim, but I like your version better than the remix. That joint is hot, too, but just something Thanks. About your shit. Thanks. Even the video, too, like the visual. Like, can you talk about that? It looked like it cost a couple dollars.
2: Yeah, damn, God forgive me. I forgot the dude name that did the video. He was pretty dope. But we shot it out in Cali. It was like a movie style type of video. Right. We definitely spent some budget money making that. But yeah, man, it was like a
3: it's like padded from a movie though.
2: Almost like I'm trying to remember what movie we Negotiator? Jacked it from. Something like Negotiator or like Die Hard. It was like some Die Hard elements in there, like something like that. But the record started popping and started blowing up. Chris was like, yo, listen, get this to Mobb Deep. So, you know, I fought it for a little while. Then Hav was like, yo, son, what's up, man? We need that. I'm like, all right, here. So then, you know, Hav did a verse on it.
4: Yeah.
2: And then Jonathan Lighty, you know, Chris's brother, was like, yo, let's put a female on it. We should put Kim on it.
4: Yeah.
2: And we was like, yo, that's a good idea. Let's call up and give it to her. So then she got on it, and that shit just gave that shit wings. Like, you know what I'm saying?
4: Yeah, yeah.
2: Like, we were
4: after right
2: that,
4: away when she sent that her verse was killer and it was
2: gonna take
4: Yeah,
2: hell yeah. Immediately. Yeah. You know what I mean? I was there when she wrote the verse.
4: Oh, actually. So you guys were together?
2: Yeah. Okay. Because I went to the studio when she was doing it. Like, you know what I'm saying? The show, the Mobb Deep shows, after Kim got on that song, it was so many females started coming to our show. But before that, it was all like Mobb Deep.
5: So now, and get your money. So now, you bought
0: it. You don't be in the hospital. Yo, man, keep it thorough. Classic. That was the first track we started off the playlist with today. Right after Alchemist's intro. Legendary song. Yeah. I like it without a chorus. Keep it thorough. I like that song without a chorus. It seemed like he said it's the whole point of the song. But it's interesting how, you know, he said Chris Lighty tried to make him put a chorus on it. But when you don't feel something, you know you don't have to do it as an artist unless some other people own your stuff and they own you, so they can make you do certain things on the song that maybe wasn't meant for it in the first place, right? A shout out to P. So inspiring, man, in so many ways. His whole story, man, I definitely recommend y'all go listen to the audiobook. If you go on a walk or you cycle or do any of that in the car, you could just put it on and it's him reading out his own book, taking you through everything that he's speaking of in this interview. So we're gonna get into this music. You know what we do. Boom Bap Syndicate, CJSF 90.1 FM. Who else is playing this in Van City, yo? Peace.
6: Fuck. What the fuck, yo? Fuck, yo. Is it real? Really? Teach y'all niggas how to rap, yo. I'll show y'all niggas how to expose the sound.
7: Spit on the cat, nigga. Spit on the cat. What? What?
6: Fucking dick blow up.

0: Hello? Hello?
1: Yeah, what up, man?
0: The fuck is this?
1: Who the fuck it sound like, man?
0: You calling so early for, man? What the fuck time is it, man?
1: It's like 3 o'clock, man. I thought you was coming to get me, man.
0: Oh, shit. My bad, son. My bad.
1: Yo, please, man. Come get me, man, if I choke this bitch, man.
0: Alright, I'm getting them now, son. I'm getting them now.
1: Hurry up, son, man. It's like 90, man. Let's go get some hoes or something, man.
0: I'm coming now, son.
1: Alright, one.
2: Hey,

mean, a lineup of bangers. Prodigy, all off the HNIC album. First song, What You Rep, featuring, that one is featuring Nori. And second one was Twin Gambino and Chinkies with as the feature on the song Can't Complain. Next track, Wanna Be Thugs, featuring Havoc, classic. And the next one, which I also think is a classic, 3, featuring Cormega. Oh man. HNIC takes me back, man. It's crazy to think about the time that I was in relative to the time that Supreme was in when he was listening to that. Or when he first heard that, I mean. Because, I mean, I was born after he made, after this project came out. And I listened to it in my early 20s. And what Hardbody was saying, that when it came out, that he was around my age when he was listening to it. Or younger, in his teens, right? In high school. At the time of high school. So you think about these different periods that people are in and how a project like that can really influence them. P, Prodigy, so unapologetically himself. It's very powerful, you know what I mean? And yeah, rest in peace. As he passed June 20th, 2017, allegedly by choking on an egg. But I would suggest that you do your own research on the deaths of people who are influential, because a lot of words can get mixed up and a lot of different news can get mixed around.

0: 9th, Wisdom Born. My born day, which is when I turned, or which is when I turned Wisdom Understanding, 23 years old. So it's definitely a good day. I will that everyone's having a complete day, you know, and get into some good rest so we can rise on tomorrow again. And my climate check for this day is about the local scene. A very hard-hitting, hip-hop-coded, boom-bap, bass-smashing hit song by Hard Body Dreams and King Wise. Keep It Thorough. It's out now everywhere. Search that up. Keep It Thorough. Not the way that Prodigy spelt it on his song, but the word thorough, T-H-O-R-O-U-G-H. Keep It Thorough. Spotify, YouTube Music, anywhere. Find it on Hard Body Dreams Spotify page. Man, crazy song. That's the climate check for y'all today. So go do your homework, Van City. Van City is no joke. We're really out here too. Which is also why we give respect to those that came before, to those that came before me, to those that will come after me, and any, you know, real advocate for real lyricism and real music and a real message in the music. That's what we do here at the Boom Bap Syndicate, man. Let's get back into this interview for a little bit, and I want to go right back to music as soon as possible, baby.
1: Coming to the mall, 200 guys in the front.
2: Yeah. As soon as we put Kim on the record, everything changed.
3: Wow.
2: The girls started coming to the show, and we was like, "Whoa, this is ill!" Like, you know what I'm saying?
3: Speaking of girls and videos, I remember when, besides the J Beef, which was popping at the time, when you made the Infamy album, you caught a lot of heat when you did the Hey Love video with 112, because you guys had ladies in the video.
2: Man.
3: You was romancing the ladies. You was kissing
4: was
3: the
4: hot,
3: ladies.
4: Man.
3: Like, back then, everybody couldn't take it. It was like, yo, Mob Deep doing some girl man shit. They kissing women on the mouth in these videos.
4: Nigga, that was you. I love that song.
3: No, you wasn't in the hip-hop industry at
4: the
3: time.
4: I was in high school.
5: Yeah, that shit was hot.
2: True.
3: You caught heat. Pete, tell him you caught some heat in the industry for that.
2: Was super heat for that, man. The only thing that saved me, that was my wife in the video. You know what I'm saying?
3: Okay,
2: so
3: okay.
2: I got away with that. Like, you know what I'm saying? I'm talking about, that's my wife, man. You know what I'm saying? But yeah, just for that, just for making a song with 112,
3: yeah,
2: and making a song that's, you know, targeted for a female audience, they was like, so much hatred for that.
3: You supposed to just diss Jay-Z on every song.
2: It was like super hatred. Like, and actually, that 112 record got more radio play than Quiet Storm and Shook Ones.
3: Wow.
2: Like, that got the most radio.
3: So that's like the most radio played Mobb Deep song.
2: Yeah, Hey Love.
4: Wow.
2: Oh, yeah.
4: It seems also, too, with the Mobb Deep albums, even in your solo joint, y'all have embraced the South. Like, you had 8 Ball, I think it was on Murder Music.
2: Yeah.
4: Then you had BG, Young Black Entrepreneurs. Well, was that y'all brainchild just to pull from different regions and stuff like that?
2: Yeah, definitely. We were always trying to, like, do something different. Like, you know, we ain't really want to, you know, do what everybody else was doing. So we was like, let's try to get somebody that nobody would expect you to have on the song. Like, you know, and 8 Ball, that came from Jonathan Lighty too. Jonathan was like, we should get 8 Ball. We should get somebody from the South, get 8 Ball. We was like, oh, that's an ill idea. You know what I mean? So we went down there to, what was it, Switch House, that studio they got down there, and knocked it out. Bun B was actually there at the session. He was just chilling.
3: Wow.
2: He was just in there chilling, smoking weed. And that was like our first time meeting him. So he was like, yo, Mob Deep, fuck with y'all. Y'all got that burnt biscuit sound. That's that. He was like, yo, that's that ice pick sound. Yo, that's that burnt biscuits. I'll never forget he said that.
3: But y'all BG on your album, though, was huge, though.
2: When the Cash Money came out and they was rocking with, you know, the Hot Boys and all that, I was a super Cash Money fan. Like, you know, the whole New Orleans movement. Like, even No Limit, you know what I'm saying?
3: Yeah.
2: I was a super fan of theirs, you know what I'm saying? I bought all they shit, like Silk the Shaka, all of them. Like,
3: yeah.
2: You know what I'm saying? I was feeling their movement down there, you know what I mean? And but especially, you know, Cash Money and Hot Boys and, you know, BG had the ill voice to me.
3: Mm.
2: Like, his voice was mad dark and, like, grimy, so I was like, yeah, I want to do a song with him because it kind of reminded me of, like, my voice when I'm rapping on the song. Like, so, I basically reached out to Baby because, you know, I used to always see them in the industry. So I reached out to Baby, And we knocked it out.
3: Yeah, because back then, Cap, they wasn't doing a lot of outside features.
4: They really weren't.
3: Nah. So Baby was running a tight ship with that.

0: Hell yeah. And he definitely charged me a lot of bread, too. He's like, oh, you want the video, too? Yeah, that's another check.
1: Playboy.
2: Yeah, boy. Playboy.
0: We got you, Wody. We got you. We'll send that bread over, Wody. We got you.
2: Well, people say at the time, man, you was like that. You was the hottest rapper in the game. Yeah, HNS. What does it feel like to be that top guy? Like that era. You got the group going. You're in a great group. And now you're on your own. And
0: honestly, I never felt like that. Like, you know what I mean? I just was trying to just do my thing, you know what I mean? And I always looked at other rappers like, you know, they was way better than me. Like, that's how I just look at it, the game. I used to just look at raps like, damn, he's nice, or he's nice, or you know what I mean? I used to be like, I gotta get nice like that. Yeah. And then my friends used to be like, what you talking about, son? Like, you the illest. I'm like, nah, you bugging, man. I don't like that mentality, you know what I'm saying? Because I don't want to get caught up in that, you know what I mean? Like, egotistical mentality, like, you know what I'm saying?
2: So you didn't feel like you were competing with the Nas's and Jay-Z's?
0: I mean, to tell you the truth, when I'm sitting there writing my verse, hell yeah. You know what I mean? When I'm sitting there actually writing the verse, I'm competing, you know what I'm saying? Yeah. And I think I'm better than everybody, you know what I mean? But, you know, that's just during the writing process. But when it's done, you know, it's like, you know, I don't feel like that.
2: So you never wanted that stardom and fame, that type of level, I guess, right? Or that?
0: I mean, you know, everybody wants that, like, you know what I mean? Everybody wants to win and be the number one, you know, once you in the game and making music, like, you know what I mean? But I definitely got to a position where I was like, I'm good right here. You know what I'm saying? Like, I like this crowd we got. I like this audience. You know what I'm saying? I like the style of music that we make. We don't really have to switch it up. We don't have to go too far. Like, Hey Love was about as far as we gonna go, and it's like still grimy edge to it. But it's like, we're not really trying to go crazy pop. You know what I'm saying? Yeah. We want to keep it a certain way. Like, so
1: what,
0: all deep.
1: What was on your mind when you were making that verse for Cam, Losing Weight? That's like one of my favorite joints, too.
0: Man, I was in the studio, and Cam and Jim Jones was in the, you know, same studio, like down the hall. And I went to go say what's up to them and meet them. And this is before Dipset and all that. Like, you know what I'm saying? Cam was like, yo, I fuck with Mobb Deep. He was like, yo, look. He showed me his tattoo. He got Dipset. He was like, yo, I started Dipset because of y'all. Like, he was like, you know what I mean? That's my version of Mar. Like, that's my crew. Like, I'm like, wow, that's what's up, man. You know, we was kicking it, and we ended up doing a song that night. You know what I mean? And it just got mad cool. And then we were actually on tour together. There was a Sauce tour at that time, right around that time. And it was Nori, DMX, Cam'ron, and myself. And we were just like having fun on tour every night. Oh, Charlie Baltimore was on that tour too. It was just, we got cool on that whole tour. Like, that's how me and Nori got real cool too. You know what I'm saying? Just being on that tour, word.
1: It seems like the albums too also been a launching pad for nine other rap crews. Like, you got Infamous Mobb. You got, there's a lot of people to, you know, to keep a track of. Was that always been like the game plan? Like, you got Twin Gambino, you got Un Pacino. It's like,
0: yeah, I mean, in the beginning, it was like we had a crew just of friends, you know, that was always around us. Like, our tight, immediate crew, you know, it was like, you know, Twin, you know, Gotti, Chinky, Godfather, Nitty. You know what I'm saying? that was our crew, like, from the block. Like, you know what I'm saying? And we used to go everywhere together. Like, so, Noid, you know what I mean? And some of them, we made them rap. Like, Noid used to have little verses. Noid was a hustler. He outside hustling, making bread. And he had this one verse, like, he would always say, hey, yo, Noid, spit your verse, son. We outside, spin his verse. We used to be like, yo, we got to get you in the studio, my nigga. He like, nah, come on, I ain't no rapper, man. I'm out here doing my thing. We had to make Noid.
1: Wow.
0: Like, go in the studio, make Noid. Like, yo, son,
1: it wasn't his verse on Give Up the Goods, right?
0: Nah. I don't even remember the verse he used to say, but it was like, it was some ill verse. He was like, kneel down on one knee, buckle. Like, he was saying something ill. And we used to always loved that verse. So we actually made Noid go in the studio and create, like, yo, son, you gotta rap.
3: Nice. Yo, man. Then he went to time. I know some people like that too. Might just bust out a freestyle every once in a while and they got it, but it's not really their thing, you know? And everyone has their thing. So much respect to that. Right? I'd rather someone be doing something because they want to, not because they think it's the thing that they should do. In terms of career. So, man, so interesting hearing these stories from P. Like, And it's amazing how New York had this like small amount of space where a lot of where so much talent was compact. Like you had these guys in Queensbridge, you had people around the well, first off you had Prodigy and Havoc in one in a neighborhood with Noid, with Nas, with, you know, all beside each other. Neighborhoods all beside each other. All the way to Puff and Big and Jay. Everyone in New York. It's so compact. Like you say, you know, he beat. I've heard stories of Dave East saying, like, you just walk down, you know, walk to his barber and just see, you know, see Nas and see his brother and see other people in the music industry whose names might not be known but could play key roles in facilitating something. You know, A&Rs, managers, a friend of a MC, a friend of a DJ, somebody's brother. Just the power of being outside really does get illustrated, you know what I mean? So it hurts my heart when I see that most youngins don't really be outside like that anymore, from my observation. Shout out to Pete. Let's get it. Never had a problem where I be. Never had to hit him while I sleep. Old timers told me never shit while I eat. Yeah, heard that, but nigga out here in the street.

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I'm not a good man, I'm not a good man, I'm not a good man, I'm not a good man, I'm not a good man, I'm not a good man, I'm not a good man, I'm not a good man, I'm not a good man, I'm not a good man, I'm not a good man, I'm not a good man, I'm not a good man, I'm not a good man, I'm not a good man, I'm not a good man, I'm not a good man, I'm not a good man, I'm not a good man, I'm not a good man, I'm not a good man, I'm not a good man, I'm not a good man, I'm not a good man, I'm not a good man, I'm not a good man, I'm not a good man, I'm not a good man, I'm not a good man, I'm not a good man, I'm not a good man, I'm not a good man, I'm not a good man, I'm not a good man, I'm not a good man, I'm not a good man, I'm not a good man, I'm not a good man, I'm not a good man, I'm not a good man, I'm not a good man, I'm not a good man, I'm not a good man, I'm not a good man, I'm not a good man, I'm not a good man, I'm not a good man, I'

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Ozempic and promethazine, make a man lean. 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Turn into a meme, make a big scene. Broadcast it on the whole block live from the black box. Phone call, liberation or entrapment. Mercury in retrograde at midnight, all was well. But suddenly the box became engulfed with a beam of light. Somebody get some pussies in there.

Yeah. This black box need a black ox. This black box is crack rocks, coded and COVID sponsored and hosted. Like checking the yes box on a love letter, they go together. Black box. Like Snoopy and Woodstock, they flew around. Never found black box when the plane went down. Ooh, codified and codeine. Them niggas famous now. Same niggas shame us now. Black box is a dark place with no face. Thief in the night, no trace. Moving too fast in the slow pace. Back in the past, it was no race. Back up that ass, shake it fast with no haste. You a fine motherfucker, won't you? Yeah, black box can be a place of life and death. But outside, in the air, is where the portal is. Khadija and Harriet on a golden chariot. Flying high, 9 ETH above the Dipper. While you greasing clippers, pleasing strippers. But if you need it quicker, weed and liquor. Live on TikTok. Blasted on the black.

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1: I'm Dr. Anthony Lizerwitz, and this is Climate Connections. A recent analysis shows that the risk of flooding in Washington, D.C. is worse than city planners thought. 2 years ago, the National Capital Region Transportation Planning Board, or TPB, found that many of the region's roads, rails, and bus stops were at risk of flooding. But something was missing. Many roads that locals say flood regularly did not show up as high risk. Catherine Raynone, a TPB planner, says that's because the group used FEMA's floodplain maps, which only look at flooding near bodies of water like rivers. So they did a second study with new flood maps that take into account how heavy rain can cause floods and overflow storm drains far from rivers or streams.
2: 25% more roads and highway miles were at risk. There were 7% more bus stops at risk, 13% more rail stops, and 25% more rail line miles that were at risk.
1: The analysis also showed where the chance of flooding will grow as climate change brings more extreme weather. Raynone says this research can help officials prioritize flood prevention projects,
2: so that they can start to mitigate the impacts of extreme precipitation
1: and provide safe, reliable transportation across the D.C. area. 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

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Girly and groovy, ending with an IE. 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Now, this week, we go back to regular programming. I am delivering you what I think is best about Girly So Groovy, an episode that is never pigeonholed by genre, but rather genre hops, bringing you so many voices that deserve to be heard. In this first hour alone, I have music on the way from Sudan Archives, Nina Simone, music coming up from Beth Orton, new music from her, in fact, music on the way from Adrian Lenker as well. But speaking of new music, we have an artist who is making her Girly So Groovy radio debut. Zoe Amba is a Tennessee-born free jazz saxophonist, but who also makes volatile alternative music with a folk bent as a singer-songwriter. Eyes Full is Zoe Amba's explosive debut album. We're going to get to that, but before we do, we are going to kick off the entire 2 hours with a band that makes folk rock that is perfect for sitting around a campfire on a warm September night. I am talking about upstate New York folk rock act Florist, kicking off this week's Girly So Groovy.

vocalist of the band Big Thief. That is Adrian Lenker right there from the most recent album, solo album from Adrian Lenker, Bright Things. We heard the song Vampire Empire. In the middle, it is an artist making their girly, so groovy radio debut, Zoe Amba. The new debut album is called Eyes Full. It is a delightful folk rock album. We heard the opening track, OCD, Zoe Amba. Let me spell that for you. Z-O-H, and then last name Amba, A-M-B-A. If you like what you hear, you can definitely find it on Bandcamp. If you enjoy that kind of alternative country rock sound of Big Thief for Adrian Lenker, Victoria Williams, Iris Dement, Joanna Sternberg, Haley Hendricks, Caroline Rose, you will absolutely love what you hear from Zoe Amba. The debut album was released this summer, and we will definitely feature it in heavy rotation here on Girly So Groovy. And then kicking off the entire 2 hours, it's folk rock band Florist. From their album, a self-titled album, we heard the song Red Bird Part 2, Morning. Again, Florist is the band. All right, we're going to keep things going. How about some music right now that comes from a duet between French electronic band Air and the incredible vocal stylings of Beth Hirsch right now here on Girly So Groovy.

0: celebrating voices that deserve to be heard. This is Girly So Groovy. And speaking of voices that deserve to be heard, a voice that has been heard for more than 30 years, British singer-songwriter Beth Orton has served as an antenna to the cosmos. Her latest album, The Ground Above, continues to be just that. Spacey, whispered, nimble, yet expansive, primal folk rock. And Beth Orton does it oh so well. We heard the song Cigarette Curls. Beth Orton is on tour in support of the new album. For listeners on our mothership station in Windsor and Detroit, CJAM 99.1 FM, Beth Orton will be in Detroit at L Club on September 23rd. Kicking off the set, it is French duo Air teaming up with vocalist Beth Hirsch. From their debut album, Moon Safari, we heard the song All I Need. Coming up, I still got music from Nina Simone and Sudan Archives on the way, but coming up next is something that sometimes I think, do we talk too much about music and rather just dive into it? But I feel like in order to get the full oomph of what we're about to hear, I need to explain it a little. So how do I begin to describe what is up next? It is less of an album and more of a modern art piece. Seattle's Kronos Quartet, the foremost ambassador of contemporary chamber music, determined and successful at breaking down musical genre barriers, have chosen to pay homage to gospel singer and artist Mahalia Jackson's work, Music, Life, and Friendships. So in addition to spotlighting Mahalia Jackson's powerhouse vocals, the album features archival audio from a 1963 interview between Mahalia Jackson and broadcaster Studs Terkel, with Mahalia discussing her life, her work with Martin Luther King, and the role of black women in the early 1960s. With Kronos Quartet's relentless urging strings backing the audio, it creates a sense of modern urgency, bringing home just how relevant and important this conversation from 1963 remains today. So I felt like if I didn't give you that backstory, it wouldn't be as chill-inducing as knowing all of that. So using that lens, it is Mahalia Jackson and Kronos Quartet up next here on Girly So Groovy.
1: I've known you since about 1946. That'd be about 17 years you've known one another, Mahalia.
2: That's right.
1: Your recognition as an internationally known artist, a black woman, a singer of gospel songs, spirituals, and you're involved, you're behind this big freedom rally at McCormick Place since May 27th. And Martin Luther King will be there, and Dick Gregory, and Al Hibble, and Dinah Washington, and Reverend Abernathy.
2: You got to keep moving, and you got to have heart, and you got to just suffer, but you got to keep on moving. There's so many people is trying to move. They got to just keep pushing their way. And then there's so many people is ready to move, ready to come up out of poverty, come up out of oppression. We're trying to tell the world you got to have a real heart, a real soul, a real feeling of love in your heart.
1: This is, in a way, I suppose, what Reverend Martin Luther King's feeling is all about, because the

0: It's pretty difficult, though, isn't it, Mahalia? I mean, no. Isn't this difficult?
1: It's so sad. It's so sad.
0: Difficult to, rough to turn a cheek, isn't it?
1: Oh, well, that's his teaching, you know, and I have gone along with it pretty much and following his leadership. But, you know, it's pretty hard for somebody to keep on.

0: these rich white people and leave their children in my hands, and I would raise them and give them the bottle and nurse them, almost nurse them from my own breast, and love their children with all my heart. Not because I was getting paid, because they didn't pay you nothing. And my, I look back over things like that and how I loved these children and took care of these people's children better than some of those mothers did. And the day they can take these little bit of black relatives of mine and throw water on them, keep them out of school, this is pretty hard.
1: Well, you're talking about your experience in Mahalia. Here you were known on the stage, and suddenly you were just another black woman walking down the street.
0: I don't know, this thing, it's peculiar. When I'm on the stage and on television and working with white people, they just hug me and love me and say I'm so wonderful and I'm so great. And then when I'm walking down the street like an ordinary citizen, they don't recognize me. And when I go into the department store in the South, I can't get a sandwich, I can't get a bottle of pop, I can't even get a cab. And I'm just a Mahalia Jackson that they got through saying how wonderful I am. I don't understand this. What make people act like that?
1: Well, this is the big question, Mahalia.

got a break on television and look like somebody told the people on television, this ain't the thing to do, put a Negro on television. And finally, the sponsor at the council, the program,

0: be right to see him put a stave in the ground. And put a rope around the mule's neck. He could just go just so far, and he had to eat.
1: The stave on the ground, and like a mule, just
0: as far as you can go.
1: You go around a certain area, you can go no further.
0: No
1: and
0: further.
1: And it's this particular thing of going beyond this narrow circle that
0: then you've gotten out of your place. Yeah.

And of course, a couple of years ago, four little girls were killed in Alabama. And at that time, we got the inspiration to do this song. But Dr. King's murder has left me so numb, I don't know where I'm at, really. And of course you heard this song that was composed by Gene Taylor, especially for today. But I hope that between now and the end of the year, it'll all be together enough that we will have songs that go down in history for these wonderful, brave people who are no longer with us.

Now you heard him. He's one of you. If you have been moved at all, and you know my songs at all, for God's sakes, join me. Don't sit back there. The time is too late now. Good God. You know, the king is dead. The king of love is dead. I ain't about to be nonviolent, honey. Oh, no. Picket line.

The trailblazer, the icon, the legend, Nina Simone. That is Mississippi Goddamn. That particular live version can be found from the compilation album Forever Young, Gifted in Black, Songs of Freedom and Spirit, a collection of just incredible Nina Simone anthems is the best word I can think of. Calls to Action is a great way to describe that particular song and that particular compilation album. Before Nina Simone, it is one of the all-time greatest gospel singers, Mahalia Jackson, teamed up with Kronos Quartet. Now, Kronos Quartet more likely teamed up with her by using her vocals, using interviews and performances to back to their incredible instrumental music. The latest album is called Glorious Mahalia. It was released earlier this spring, and it is just something that takes music and words that are over 60 years old and just puts it right in our face how the conversations still need to happen today, as does Nina Simone. Okay, friends, right now it is time for an artist that knows how to blend folk elements and electronic elements. She is Emily Wells right now here on Girly So Groovy.

Music right there from Brittany Parks, better known as the violinist, singer, songwriter, and producer Sudan Archives, who combines R&B, hip-hop, and experimental electronic music. For her third album, The BPM, the album plays like a highly weighted, cathartic dance party meant to empower anyone in the margins. And that's what I love about Sudan Archives. We heard the song Noir from Sudan Archives. And before that, it was Emily Wells with Antidote. That's from her EP, In the Hot. So much more music to get to in the second hour of the program. Before that, though, let's wrap up this first hour. Hailing from Edmonton, Alberta right now, it is music from indie electronic artist Pseudo Antigone here on Girly So Groovy with the song When Things Go and Set You Back, from the latest album, Melancholic Melodrama. Pseudo Antigone right now here on Girly So Groovy.

0: Still.
1: Let's do this. Welcome to the second hour of Girly So Groovy, the only show dedicated to the women who rock and to you. Yes, hey, you. I'm talking to you, the listener who loves them. A show where the music always sings for itself. I'm your host, Trevor Klundert, bringing you 2 full hours of fabulous female-fronted radio. Hey, full disclosure, I wasn't expecting this, but as at the time of this recording of this episode of Girly So Groovy, a thunderstorm has blown through. So as good as the mic in the studio might be, we might pick up some rain and thunder, but there's something kind of cozy about that, and I'm kind of hoping it does come through. All right, let's get into the second hour. We are going to kick off the entire second hour with one of my absolute favorite albums released this year so far, iconic indie rock musician and feminist Kim Gordon. Creates solo albums that are as challenging and subversive as her work with Sonic Youth, with saying that her latest solo venture, Play Me, could be the best work to date. I still keep thinking about back when we were doing our 1980s summer series. I think it was 1983 we featured Sonic Youth. I'm still blown away that I never realized that that band has been around that long, but also a year that gave us the launch of Madonna's debut album is the same year that gave us the launch of Sonic Youth. And Kim Gordon actually quite is a vocal, obsessed Madonna fan. She's done a lot of work around the idea and image of Madonna and played with it in her own work. So just bringing together that 1980s series we did. Remember, if you missed it, catch it on Mixcloud, mixcloud.com/girlysogroovy. Right now, it is Kim Gordon here on Girly So Groovy.
2: Hey, didn't you used to be in a band called STP?
3: Yeah, those boys are lucky that we broke up before they made it big, or they'd have a lawsuit on their hands.
2: Yeah, I think you should still sue their ass.
3: Maybe we will.

0: free kicking over the nation at the beach house. And Kennedy had to split. She couldn't handle the pressure.
1: Pressure of the beach house.
0: Yeah, the decorations, the pressure to relax. It was just too much for her.

0: is that shampoo Taylor named that might help?
1: Yeah, the horse shampoo.
0: The horse shampoo, yeah.
1: You know who's back?
2: Mr. B, taking money on your knee.

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0: Ga.
1: Going back to their 2008 album, Mountain Battles, that is alternative act The Breeders with Bang On. In the middle, it is Sonic Youth with their song Cool Thing. That's from the album Goo. And then kicking off the second hour, it is new music from Kim Gordon from her newest solo album Play Me, released earlier this year. We heard the song Busy Bee. Definitely one of my favorite albums released this year so far. Next up, it is Penny and the Pits, a grungy garage punk quartet based out of St. John, New Brunswick. The band conjures up 1990s riot girl and alternative rock energy on their debut album, Liquid Compactor, an album that processes feminist joy, feminist rage, and feminist revenge. Let's get into it. Penny and the Pits here on Girly So Groovy.

Every week when I tell you this show is dedicated to the women who rock, well, that last set, honey, proves that this show is dedicated to the women who rock. There is a band right there, Montreal garage rock band Taxi Girls, a band that I've been wanting to feature here on the program for quite some time now. So glad that I could find a space to allow Taxi Girls to have their Girly So Groovy radio debut. Their latest album is called Static. It's just pure garage rock, punk rock fun. We heard the song Secret Handshake. Hey, Taxi Girls, if I remember correctly, follow our Instagram page. Not to brag, but would you like to follow our Instagram page? Simply go to Instagram at GSG Radio. We're also on Facebook, so that's simply Girly So Groovy there. Girly and groovy, ending with an IE. Instead of shameless plugging, let's talk about what we heard in the middle. That is classic mid-90s alternative rock with the now defunct East Coast band Plumtree. The Phone is the name of the song. That is from their 1995 album, Mass Teen Fainting. And then we kicked off the set with St. John, New Brunswick band, Penny in the Pits. Their latest album, Liquid Compactor, came out last summer, and I have not given up on how much I love this album. We heard the song Placeholder from Penny and the Pits. Coming up, I've got music on the way from, let me get my notes, let's see here. Yes, I'm the programmer, I should know this. Oh yeah, really great jangly rock fun from Australian 80s band The Particles. Hey, we're still not giving up the 80s, I just realized that. Faith Healer on the way as well. But coming up next on Girly So Groovy, it is another band making their Girly So Groovy radio debut, Slippers. They're a band that makes joyous indie rock with elements of noise pop and power pop thrown in for good measure. Well, their latest album, Slippers 08, has a very much twee element, jangly rock delivered with absolute sweetness. So Slippers up next here on, you know it, you love it, Girly So Groovy.

Okay, so for the last 10 weeks, we celebrated music from and albums from the 1980s. What we just heard was music from the 1980s. So why include it this week when the series is over? Well, I'll tell you why. So we just heard music from The Particles. This is an Australian jangly rock, indie rock band from the 1980s that sadly got swallowed up in rock and roll history and was somewhat forgotten about. But then just a couple of years ago, they were rediscovered and a compilation album was released of their music. 1980s Bubblegum is the name of the compilation. And it is such a wonderful showcase of how fun The Particles really are. Driving Me is the song that we heard. If you like what you heard, that compilation can be found on Bandcamp. Again, The Particles. In the middle, it's our second Edmonton, Alberta selection this week. It is indie rock act Faith Healer. From the album Try, we heard Sufferin' Creature. And then at the start of that set, it is brand new music from the band Slippers. Their latest album is called Slippers 08. They released that album back in June. We heard the song Once for Everyone. Speaking of wants, what do we want to do next? I know what I want to dive into next. How about some synth pop duo Beau Nectar? Their latest EP is called Dandy. Let's dive into that right now. Beau Nectar here on Girly So Groovy.

This is listener-supported radio, and this is Girly So Groovy. It's rare that we can actually cram enough music in for a four-song set, but we had time, so I thought we would do it. Plus, I've also been sitting through the studio with Gloria Steinem weighing so heavy on my shoulders, and we'll talk more about that in a minute. But I felt like this last song definitely was an homage to Gloria Steinem. Woman Everything is the song. It's done by Winnipeg, Manitoba. Yes, I know my geography. Winnipeg, Manitoba. Singer-songwriter, alternative artist, Paige Drabeau. That's from her independent release, Woman Everything. Music made in the sweet-smelling City of Roses, Windsor, Ontario's very own singer-songwriter, pop soul artist, Chrissy Cochran. Her new EP is called Fire Sign. We heard the song Black Wasp. Then it was music made from Toronto, Ontario, indie electronic pop artist Fleur Electra. The latest EP is called Strike a Match, released earlier this year, back in February. We heard the song Get It Right from Fleur Electra, and then kicking things off, Beau Nectar with their latest EP, Dandy. We heard the song Lion's Mane. Well, friends, that brings us to the end of this Girly So Groovy. But as I was saying, I feel like every week I am coming in with just the absolute pillars and cornerstones of Girly So Groovy weighing so heavy on shoulders as your host. And

Last week, I started the show saying I just didn't want to come into the studio and have to say goodbye to Dolly Parton. And since then, with Dolly, it's Yayoi Kusama. It is Gloria Steinem. These are just artists and thinkers that have truly been cornerstones of the thought behind Girly So Groovy, even before it began, but over the last 25 years. So here is how we are going to wrap up the entire 2 hours, especially thinking of Gloria Steinem, thinking of everything she meant and stood for, and the belief that feminism and women's rights leads to democracy for all. That is just a takeaway for the rest of our lives to remember. We are going to wrap up with two artists that I truly do believe embody just the spirit, the brashness, the everything that is Gloria Steinem. We're going to hear music from Karen O with her song Woman, but first we are going to close out the show with Yoko Ono with her incredible song Woman Power here on Girly So Groovy. Listen to these two songs and let it ignite the fire that already exists in you. Gloria Steinem said it best when she was asked, who do you want to give your torch to? She did not want to give her torch to anyone, but she wanted her torch to keep lighting the torches of so many others. So hopefully you'll find a little spark in one of these two songs next. It's Yoko Ono again here on Girly So Groovy.

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1: Bird note. In a salt marsh near San Francisco, a loud clatter erupts from the dense vegetation. These jolting notes, like a small engine cranking up, are the voice of a Ridgway's rail. The secretive bird peeks out from the edge of the marsh grass. First, the long red bill appears, followed by the cinnamon-colored breast and white-striped flanks. The rail takes a step forward on long yellow legs, revealing a stubby, upturned tail. Picture a slim, tawny chicken, but with the bill and legs of a sandpiper, and a singular voice to match its eccentric appearance. Once abundant around San Francisco Bay, the Ridgway's rail, formerly known as the California Clapper Rail, is today endangered. In the 19th century, unregulated hunting plundered the species. In the 20th century, rampant development reduced salt marsh habitat by 85%. But in the 21st century, the Ridgway's rail has allies. Restoration is underway to increase healthy salt marsh habitat for the scarce birds. Also, efforts to control the number of predatory cats are improving the chances for the Ridgway's rail to survive. You can see photos of this bird when you come to our website, birdnote.org. I'm Michael Stein.

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Welcome to Jam Live, the show featuring live music recorded in Yukon communities and beyond. This program is presented by Junction Arts and Music and IMRP Sync. We're excited to introduce two outstanding musicians from the Kootenay region of British Columbia, Paris Pick and Damien Alblas. Paris and Damien are not only musical partners, but also a couple. They met in 2022 while studying at the Music and Technology Program at Selkirk College in Nelson, BC. Both entered the program as guitarists and completed their studies together. Since graduating, they've built unique careers, performing solo and with their own bands, but they also love sharing the same stage. Paris Pick has earned the nickname the Yacht Pop Princess, thanks to her unique blend of alternative yacht pop and rock. If you're wondering what yacht pop is, think of the smooth West Coast sound of the late 70s and early 80s. Artists like Hall & Oates, The Eagles, and Toto. Paris's music career began more than 10 years ago in Whitehorse, Yukon. Since then, she has toured across Canada and internationally. With her unmistakable voice, bold sense of fashion, and songs about life, love, growth, and heartbreak, she's created a sound that's entirely her own. Over the years, she's shared the stage with Canadian artists including Yukon Blonde, Apollo Suns, Brass Camel, Jennifer Castle, and Wax Mannequin. Paris has released 3 full-length albums, and she's now looking to expand her international touring, with Japan at the top of her wish list. We wish her every success as she continues her musical journey. Damien Alblas describes his music as psychedelic indie folk rock. His songwriting is inspired by artists like Bob Dylan, The Beatles, Tom Petty, Fleetwood Mac, and Pink Floyd. The result is a sound that blends folk influences with the energy of 70s rock and roll, topped off with the showmanship of the 80s. For more than a decade, Damien has been performing for audiences across Western Canada. Along the way, he's opened for artists including Trooper, Econoline Crush, Doug and the Slugs, and Valdi. He's currently recording his debut album, which is expected to be released in 2026. Like many independent musicians, Paris and Damien balance their passion for music with day jobs. Paris works as a cook at a highway maintenance camp, while Damien is a wildland firefighter. In June of 2026, Paris Pick and Damien Alblas performed at the Village Bakery in Haines Junction, Yukon. In the first set, Paris is taking the lead, joined by Damien Alblas on electric guitar and vocals, Adam Cripps on bass, and Lee Campesi on drums. Let's listen to their performance.

was a little song by Jonah Barr, an amazing Yukon artist and artist advocate. We're going to try and ease you into this night of music as good as we can, because it's going to get rocking. My name is Paris Pick. I used to live in Whitehorse for quite a long time. Like, I hitchhiked to Whitehorse when I was 18, and I stayed till I was 28. And that just flew by. And now I live in the Kootenays, and that's where I met my partner Damien here in music school, and it's his first UConn summer, so yeah. And our friend Lee here is from Nelson, and we met in Whitehorse a long time ago, and then Adam here is just Whitehorse's very own. He's been here forever. And we're just going to play some songs of mine, some original music, so hopefully you're into that. And you just keep eating your chicken and having a good time.

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0: Well, I'm having fun if you are.
1: Yeah.
0: All right. This is, I always tell people this is like my yachtiest tune. I'm really into like that 70s yacht rock, but this is really inspired by that. It's called Get My Baby Back.

This is Jam Live, and you've been listening to Paris Pick and Friends, recorded live at the Village Bakery in Haines Junction, Yukon. We're back now for the second set. This time, Damien Albles takes the spotlight with a collection of original songs. He's joined by Paris Pick on bass and Lee Campesi on drums. Yeah!

0: Thank you so much. This next tune is a tune I wrote actually after a long hiatus of not songwriting. I didn't write a song for about two or three years, and this was the first tune that came out of it. It came after a winter of insecurity. And this is called Chasing Time. And I haven't done it for a while, but Lee just loves playing it so much, so we're going to do it for Lee.
1: And Paris.

Thank you so much. For those of you who don't know, like I said before, my name is Damien Elbus. The band name is Damien Elbus. And I've just released my second single ever, and we're going to play that for you right now. I had the, I had the great opportunity about two years ago to go into the studio with these two lovely musicians, Paris Pick on the bass and Lee Campesi on the drums, and we laid out an album. It's taken me a bit longer to finish, as all albums do, but when it comes out, it's going to be great. Anyways, this second single is a song I wrote when I was 17 years old and I acoustic guitar, but it didn't see the light of day until recently. It got released in March. And this is that song. This is called Just a Machine.

Thank you so much. This is a song I wrote a few years back. This tune's called Photo Day.

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That's really

0: Just want to say a big thank you, Village Bakery, for watching us and supporting original live music. Yeah. Love you guys. Thank you.
1: Yeah.
0: This is my first Village Bakery.
2: Awesome.
0: All right, this next tune is called Silent Lover.

0: This is Jam Live, and you've been listening to Paris Pick and Damian Alblas performing at the Village Bakery's outdoor stage in Haines Junction, Yukon, in June of 2026. Our team is Charlie Morgan, Dieter Gade, and I, R.P. Singh. Jam Live is sponsored by the Junction Arts and Music Society in Haines Junction. 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Just go to the Jam Live section. We also posted a couple of videos of Paris Pick and Damian Alblas rocking the Village Bakery. Check it out. Till next time.
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1: Bonjour tout le monde. Minasan, konbanwa. Welcome to Jazz Boulevard, this week for show number 818. I'm Moz Taylor, coming to you from the heart of jazzy Montreal, Quebec, Canada. And you know, if you can't stay for the whole program or you miss part of it, you'll find an archived copy of this week's broadcast along with playlist information at the program's website, jazzboulevard.ca. On the site, you'll also find our social media links to Facebook and Twitter, where if you like the show, you can hit that like button on Facebook, help more people get to know about the program, or you can follow us on Twitter, we're at Jazz Boulevard. Well, a lot of great music coming up on the show this week, and as usual, a number of new albums came in. We'll be sampling the latest from saxophonists Keith Oxman, as well as Doug Stone, and we'll continue looking at the recently released trio project from jazz icons, pianist Kenny Barron and bassist Dave Holland. And along the way, we'll sample some 8-string guitar from Fred Fried. We hope you can stay for the whole show. We'll kick it off this week with something that was a big hit back in the early 60s from the Motown era. This is bassist Marcus Miller with Papa Was a Rolling Stone.

You're listening to Jazz Boulevard. I'm Muzz Teller. Music from Toronto singer Molly Johnson wrapping up our opening set, an album she put out in 2008 that won a Juno for Vocal Jazz Album of the Year. The album Lucky, we heard It Ain't Necessarily So, solo work from Phil Dwyer on the tenor sax. Japanese trumpeter Takuya Kuroda before that, from his 2014 outing on Blue Note called Rising Sun, the track Afro Blues. Corey King on trombone, Lionel Luike on guitar, Chris Bowers on keys, Solomon Dorsey on bass, and Nat Smith on drums. And the set started with music from bassist Marcus Miller off his album Aphrodisia. We heard Papa Was a Rolling Stone. We'll keep it going with music from New York native guitarist Fred Fried off his album Core Bacharach, looking at the music of Burt Bacharach and What's New, Pussycat.

You're listening to Jazz Boulevard. I'm Moz Teller. Saxophonist Jerry Mulligan from a compilation that came out called Jerry Mulligan Meets the Saxophonists, the track Chelsea Bridge. And that compilation pulled together recordings of Jerry working with a number of different saxophonists, Stan Getz, Zoot Sims. On this track, we heard him working with Ben Webster, also Jimmy Rolls on piano, Leroy Venegar on bass, and Mel Lewis on drums. Latest album before that from saxophonist Keith Oxman called Two Cigarettes in the Dark, the track Voss is Boss, a recording in Denver, Colorado. And he's a member of the Denver jazz scene. His 11th album, recorded in late 2018. And the set started with music from guitarist Fred Fried and his group Core from their album Core Bacharach, looking at the music of Burt Bacharach. What's New Pussycat? Michael Lavoie on bass and Mickey Matsutki on drums. He's a native New Yorker and notably plays an 8-string guitar.

Going out this week with music out of British Columbia from guitarist Bill Kuhn off of his album Departure, the track Heart Space, working with a double quartet, a jazz and string quartet, music out on Sun Alive Records in 2017. Trumpeter Brad Turner, bassist Paul Ruschka, and drummer Bernie Arai. Before that, a new album just being released from the trio of pianist Kenny Barron, bassist Dave Holland, and a drummer Jonathan Blake, their album Without Deception. We heard the track Porto Alegre. And that's a follow-up to an album they put out 5 years ago working together called Art of Conversation. And the set started with another new album just being released, this from saxophonist Doug Stone, title track off his album Motion, guitarist Bob Snyder, bassist Danny Zyman, and a drummer Mike Melito. And he's based in Baton Rouge, Louisiana, a long career on the road, notably with Maynard Ferguson. That's going to be a wrap for this week. Look for archive copies of this broadcast along with playlist information at the program's website, jazzboulevard.ca, where you'll also find our links to Facebook and Twitter. You've been listening to Jazz Boulevard, syndicated radio coming to you from Montreal, Canada. This is Moz Taylor, signing off now and inviting you to join me next week for our next program. Hope you enjoyed the music on this week's show. Thanks for tuning in.

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1: Oh, the usual. Tide Pod Challenge video, so retro. And some stranger DM'd asking if I was alone. Don't you get that too?
2: 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But it doesn't have to be. 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
3: This is Bird Note. Laugh, and the world laughs with you is an old saying. It's true for people, and for some parrots, too. Kias are large alpine parrots that live on New Zealand's South Island. They're the clowns of the parrot world. With olive-green plumage, a red rump, and a long, curved beak, these social birds are intelligent and playful. When they're playing, kias produce a distinct warbling call, a play call, that sounds and functions much like contagious laughter in humans. Scientists in Austria, who study how birds think and behave, wanted to test this idea. They recorded captive kias making those warbling calls, then traveled to New Zealand where they played the recordings for wild kias. Wild kias that had been playing began playing harder and even engaged birds that had not been playing at all. Scientists think the play call had an emotional effect on the birds. Hearing it seemed to put them in a playful mood, even when they were alone. For Bird Note, I'm Mary McCann. Bird Note gives you the sounds of birds every day, and you get the sights as well when you follow us on Instagram at Bird Note Radio.

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1: It is only through a change in human consciousness that the world will be transformed. The personal and the planetary are connected. As we expand our awareness of mind, body, psyche, and spirit, and bring that awareness actively into the world, so also will the world be changed. This is our quest as we explore new dimensions.

0: There are people who write about trees, and then there are those who seem to speak with them. Dr. Diana Beresford Kroeger belongs firmly to the latter, a scientist, botanist, and self-described renegade thinker. She bridges rigorous research with an ancient Celtic understanding of the living intelligence of the forest, an intelligence she insists is crucial not just for our climate, but for our very souls. She invites us to see trees not as background scenery or raw material, but as elders, healers, and collaborators in the great web of life. Today, we'll explore how our early initiation in the nearly lost Irish Gaelic tradition set her life path to protect the world's forests, and how modern science is catching up with what the old stories have long known, and what each of us can do, wherever we are, to restore our relationship with trees and help heal a warming planet. Dr. Beresford Kroeger is an Irish-born botanist, medical biochemist, an author who bridges cutting-edge science with ancient Celtic wisdom about trees and forests. Orphaned in Ireland and taught by her elders in the Brehon and Druidic traditions, she has become a globally recognized voice for the protection of the world's forests and an early visionary on climate change. She's the author of numerous books, including Our Green Heart, The Soul and Science of Forest, also Arboretum America, and To Speak for the Trees. She is also known for the documentary that's being played worldwide called Call of the Forest, The Forgotten Wisdom of Trees. Through her scientific work and her bioplan for replanting the global forests, Dr. Beresford Kroeger invites ordinary people to enter into a renewed, reciprocal relationship with trees as vital allies in healing our planet. So please join us for the next hour as we explore her bioplan for forests that can not only heal us, but also save the planet. I'm Justine Willis-Toms. I'll be your host. Welcome to New Dimensions. Diana, welcome.
1: Thank you very much. That's lovely. Thank you.
0: Thank you. Thank you. I would love, first of all, to just talk about trees. And they are a basic necessity, but they're not just decorations. So tell us, what is a tree?
1: Well, I would like to put a flashlight on California, actually. The trees for California are very important, as they are all over the world. A tree, a forest, any tree, any forest affects the land, the sea, and the air. You have a forest on land, number one. Bear in mind, in California, you also have a fantastic forest, an invisible forest within the ocean. All of the algae and all of the life, marine life that you have is extraordinary. It's absolutely fantastic, as are your sequoia forests there in California. Now, let me say in the land, they conduct and they live on the land. It is the landscape of a living planet, the forests are. You take out all the forests, and we're getting fairly close to that. You reduce the oxygen produced by the trees to the point that we will not be able to breathe. It will be too much carbon dioxide in our breathing area, in our going into our bronchi and our lungs, and it will affect everything. Even the smallest beetle on earth, it will affect. The land and the sea. The sea is regulated by the forests. This is a new set of thinking which started off in Japan. The Japanese marine chemists were really the top chemists looking at this, and they've come to some rather startling conclusions, as I have in my research. And in the air, it is something else again, which is affecting California, infecting the whole world, is that the labile molecules produced from trees, that means the flying molecules, tiny, tiny molecules produced from trees. Think of them like a dog, four legs and a tail, right? So the dog shakes his tail and has his four legs. But these molecules have similar things in hydroxyl groups, OH groups, and the methyl groups. These are carbon CH3. And those methyl groups do something extraordinary. We have only just discovered this. And in fact, we're looking at it right now. Michael Lane has done that research in 19 laboratories all over the world with cloud sharing, with the cloud laboratories. We find that the forests regulate the wind patterns and the rain patterns and the snow patterns on the whole globe. We did not know that until now. And so if you want to have a river that is equivalent to a river in the ocean over your head coming down on the land that you're standing on, you'd better get the forest back in place. The land and the sea and the air for all of the forests is the basic living feeding pattern of a whole green global planet that you are living in, I'm living in. This is ultimately our home. No matter how poorly you may be living or how well you may be living, this is your home and my home. So my idea is, let's look after that. And so that's why I wrote all of these books and the film and all of the other things that I'm doing. And what I'm doing is, you're absolutely right, Justine, I'm bringing back the things that were taught to me, the prophecies given to me, all of the things from the ancient Celtic culture that I am sure most of America is leaning towards, saying you have the ninth cousin or the 10th cousin or God knows what. The Irish is now waking up in everybody. They're re-listening. They're coming back to the plate and saying, oh, we've made some mistakes here. Let's correct them, because we can. We can, with a bioplan, absolutely, and for very little money.
0: Well, we're going to get into the bioplan in a moment, but I want to talk about your background. You grew up pretty early on as an orphan. Yeah. And I remember reading about how if you're an orphan, you're kind of a ward of the court. And they might send you to some terrible place. I think one was called Sunday's Well. So tell us about
1: how that moved. No holds barred here on this one. I was very young. I was 11, 12 when really I found myself with a car crash with no family left. Now, I'm the last member of Irish aristocracy, and my mother's name, my mother was the aristocrat, would be called O'Donoghue Béire. And O'Donoghue Béire is the aristocratic adjunct that goes on to the O'Donoghue name. So my mother's family's domain was Killarney, in the whole area of Killarney, and our castle was the Castle of Ross. Now, don't get it into your head that the castle was standing, because the roof had been taken off it. There was 500 years of penal servitude in Ireland. And so the roofs were taken off a lot of castles and wonderful buildings, because then we didn't have to pay taxes. So my mother would take me on a pilgrimage every single year before she was killed to the Castle of Ross, and she would smoke a woodbine. My mother smoked like crazy, and she would smoke her woodbine and she'd say, oh, they haven't fixed the castle yet. And in the corner, there were these pigs, a sow and little Bonavs. And I loved the sows and the pigs and the Bonavs, of course. She was looking at the building. Then my father's family are English aristocrats. I don't know how they managed to live together, but my father was related to Charles, and I am actually related to Diana Spencer. And I'm related to Lansdowne and Churchill, as a matter of fact. So high-level connections. My granduncle was Lord Charles Beresford, Admiral of the British Fleet, and my grandfather was Lord William Beresford, and they were the three sons. There were the Beresford sons that were famous all over the world. So I was the last sprig of all of this. And what happened was that I was brought into the courts in Ireland. And as an orphan, yes, you're right. You're the lower denomination. You have no money. You have no rights. You are not human. So I was brought into the courts in Cork. And the judge, who was an enormously big man with a big black robe on and his horsehair on his head, and he called me into his chambers, and I was absolutely terrified. I was standing in front of him. He had a big desk with a gravel on the desk, and he kept banging the gravel on the desk, and he kept saying, "I don't know what to do with you. I don't know what to do." And I thought I was going to be shot. I mean, a big judge saying to you, "I don't know what to do." I mean, there's the first thing that comes to a child's head. Are you going to get rid of me? So that was dangling in my head. And he said to me, "I don't know what to do with you." He said, "I'm afraid that if I put you into the Magdalen laundry, that you will be the cause of me losing my job." And I didn't know what he was talking about.
0: Was that because of your aristocratic background?
1: That's right. It's like putting Sarah Churchill into an orphanage, or sending her to a reform school and saying, "I don't care who your father is, you're going to wash the clothes of the people of Cork." That's what the people, the girls in that place in Sunday's Well, were doing. And also, let me say, the priests were coming in and they were taking the pick of the girls. I am not talking about a prayerful manner here. I am talking about something very far from prayer. So he asked me, where did I want to...
0: It was a workhouse.
1: Yes, that's right. That's right. Where you had no privileges. So I personally heard that what he had said. And I had made up my mind I was going to hang myself the night before I got into the Magdalen laundry. And I took all the linen sheets in my family house and I knotted them together in a way they wouldn't break. So I knew that if I hung myself the first night, that I would shock them. Nobody would expect me to do that because I did not want to live there. I did not want this. So the judge asked me, he was still banging his drummer at me, and he said, "I think I am going to send you either to your uncle, your mother's brother, or I'm going to send you to England. Where would you like to go?" And my uncle Patrick, my mother's brother, was a bachelor. Think about this now, was a bachelor. He was a scholar. He lived alone. He had never married. He practiced two religions, Catholicism on the outside and Buddhism on the inside of the house. He was a very, very famous athlete in Ireland, probably the top second famous athlete in Ireland. And he was a hurler. That's an Irish game, which is a very fast game. He was a hurler. He was capped for Croagh-Patrick three times. He was a famous man. And his nickname was Rocky Donoghue. So I said, "No, I'll go with my uncle." I really liked my uncle. He had loads of books, 10,000 books, all first editions. And I thought, well, I do very well with a pile of books in a house. And I said, "No, I want to go with my uncle Patrick." I said, the rest of my family, my mother's family in England, were very wealthy, and I'd be treated like a servant in the house. And indeed, I would have been treated like a servant in the house. So he released me into the hands of my uncle Patrick. And so what happened with me is that during the winter time, I went to school in St. Aloysius School in Cork. and it's a convent school. And the nuns were wonderful to me. I can't say a word against any of those nuns. They were fantastic. I drove ahead in mathematics, and they brought professors down from the university to bring me, to keep me going in interest. Every time I needed some tuition, they'd bring the professors down again to me. They were fantastic, and they were tough as old Nick. Our headmistress was called Bona, and Bona was a formidable lady. So then that's really what happened. Then the addition, the codicil to that was I was brought down to the countryside in Ireland. Every single summer, I was 11 and 12 down in the countryside in a place called Lachines, which is a valley near Killarney. That's where my mother's family lived, and there were all aunts and uncles and cousins and all that kind of stuff. 22 people got together, and they decided, because of my, you see, I didn't know I was smart. I just didn't know. I was just kind of flogging along, really. And they decided I would not be given money as a dowry, because all of the women in Ireland had to have a dowry for as a female looking at marriage, that I would be given wisdom. So 22 of them were my tutors, and they'd send a runner to me down to Lachines, down to the farm, and tell me, oh, well, James, Jerry Mike wants you this afternoon. He's going to teach you this. Mary Lynch the following afternoon is going to teach you something else. So for 3 to 4 long years, I was given all of the ancient knowledge of things like Unshankas Mór. Let me tell you what the Unshankas Mór was. It's equivalent to the Bible. It's equivalent to the Quran. The Celtic culture had this extraordinary book of democracy, and it's called Unshankas Mór. Shankas means the old one, Mór being very, very big set of laws, and all of the explanations. It was all Aus Gaeilge. It was all in Irish, in old Irish. So I had to put my head to it, and I thought I would never learn all of this stuff. But they said to me, repetition, dear Colleen, repetition is golden, and you will remember all of these things. And then they told me that when I was a woman in my older years, there would be a time in the world that this knowledge would be needed. They told me that this would be the age of lies. And they told me that I had to learn everything as much as I could to the nth degree and use that for helping to set the world again. I was told that. And honestly, Justine, I didn't believe a word of it. Mm. I thought, how could I possibly know all of these things? How could I possibly, one orphan woman, do all of these things? But so I didn't say much about all of these things that I was taught. Even in university, I went to the medical library, and in the medical library, I had my own seat. Nobody bothered me. All of the professors there were fantastic to me. I was friends with everybody. And then when I got out of the university, went to university in the States also, I studied the effect of radiation on the human body. Then I was involved in research. I did research on my research interests are on cancer. I'm very, very interested in cancer. I made the stroma-free hemoglobin for organ transplants across the world. That's my work.
0: Kind of blood sort of thing?
1: Yes, absolutely. A non-typing blood where you could deliver all cancer, anti-cancer material into the human body without effect and oxygenating it. Oxygenating the body and also oxygenating the heart. And that has opened up the pathways for extraordinary stuff in medical science. But I was offered a professorship of medicine, and I refused it because I said I had told these 22 men and women that I would be part of healing the planet. And that's what I'm doing. And I walked away from that research, and I said I would write these books and I would do the best I can.
0: So, Diana, you are downloaded with this oral tradition.
1: Yeah.
0: And also, I think when you say you were wondering how you were actually going to remember all of this.
1: Yes.
0: It felt like an impossible task.
1: Yes,
0: and
1: it did.
0: I can remember reading about a moment when you understood how to actually achieve an impossible task.
1: Yes, and that was, the farm had some high fields and they were called ondram. Each field on the farm had a name, and the corn, and they called it corn, but it really was barley. They called barley, barley corn. And the corn had been planted in that field and it was ready to be harvested. And the night before, Pat, this is another Pat, a cousin Pat, and I went up into the fields, and he could not hire a tractor to do this. He wanted to do it very fast because the wind was changing and the weather was changing. And what happens when it rains on ripe corn? It starts to grow, and he didn't want that to happen. And we were sustainable farmers. So anyway, I said to Pat, you take the scythe, you get the scythe sharpened, and I'll come with you and you show me how to make a ring, how to make a rope out of straw. You show me how to do that and we'll do the field. And I remember him saying, yes, Diane, we'll do that. Yes, Colleen. They call me Colleeny, Colia. And that in Gaelic is the little girl who helps on Colia. And what I heard was the bells ringing over the valley, and it was 6 o'clock, the 6 o'clock bells ringing. And it seemed to me to be a sacred thing that these wonderful bells would sing over the valley, and it took us all into this. The sound embraced me. It took me away, and it embraced me in a pattern that I can hardly describe. And I said to Pat, we'll get up extra early in the morning. We'll get up really, really early, early enough so that we can see the cornfield, and then we'll go. And then they can send the bastable bread out for us and the tea out for us and the billy cans, and we'll keep going. So we did that, got up early in the morning, and he showed me how to do the sheaves, and we worked and we sang. And we sang as we sang as we worked. And in Gaelic, Tomid e Gerug the Koshiak. There's a saying in old Gaelic, Tomid e Gerug the Koshiak. It means we're sharpening out our footsteps. And each footstep gets less and less and less and more enjoyable with work as you Gerug the Koshiak. And he said to me, Tomid e Gerug the Koshiak. We are going along. We're not even noticing that we're tired because we're singing. And then noon came and the bells went again. And we were halfway through the field. And I said, let's keep going. We'll eat the bastable bread and we'll drink the tea. We kept going. And at the 6 o'clock bell, we had the last stook of corn in place and put in place. I had it tied. And we stood in the field, the middle of Ondram, the field together, and looked around, and it was all cleared and cleaned and ready to be thrashed.
0: Oh, my.
1: It was something, one person dedicated to a task can do enormous things. That was my lesson. And I brought that lesson with me throughout all of my life. That's how I made the stroma-free hemoglobin. That's how I made the oxygenating blood that's non-typing and is used for people all over the world. You drive yourself and you keep driving yourself and you just do it.
0: You just do it.
1: Yes.
0: I know that you discovered when you were down in your summers with these mm-hmm. elders, you eventually noticed that there were no trees.
1: Ah.
0: And this is like you're in Ireland. And what happened to the trees in Ireland?
1: Ah, the English government said, so long as there are Irish rebels and are hiding in the trees, we will cut the forests down. They were gone.
0: So this was like 500 years ago.
1: Years ago, yeah, in the 13th century, 14th century. And the evil of that was enormous. It meant that the landowners, who were the English so-called settlers, they were given land because they had managed to kill so many Irish people. The odd estate had these trees. But generally speaking, we had in Loch Avon, and we had in the Lachines, one tree, the Fraxinus excelsior. And it is the ash tree. It was a huge tree whose shadow covered the whole farm and the cowsheds and all of the animals. And how that tree came to be living there, and it was the one tree that really spoke to everybody, I don't really know. I wasn't smart enough to ask my great-aunt Nellie, why was that tree left? Maybe it was because the O'Donoghue bearers were aristocrats, and the English did recognize they were aristocrats and allowed them have one tree and one tree only. I suspect that was the truth of the matter. But that tree was an extraordinary one. Yeah.
0: And it was right there on her property. I just want to remind our listeners that I'm here with Diana Beersford Kroger, and she is the author of the book To Speak for the Trees. And also, she has that documentary film called Call of the Forest, The Forgotten Wisdom of Trees. So that's playing all over the world right now. And so I really thank you for that. And if you want to know more about her work, you can go to her website, DianaBeresford-Kroger.com. And she spells her last name Beresford. Kroger, KROEGER.com. Or you can get there through the New Dimensions website, newdimensions.org, where you'll find more than 2,000 programs in our archive. I'm Justine Willis-Toms. You're listening to New Dimensions. Diana, I just want you to tell this wonderful story. When you graduated from, I think, Cork University, you were late to the graduation ceremony.
1: Well, to start off with, when I wrote my exams, I thought there were honor exams to start off. I didn't realize you had to SWAT to get through. So I never SWATed. I just read my material and that was it. So what happened was they were called out at University College Cork. So I was up there with my bike to listen to my name to hear whether I passed or not. And I was a bit slow on my bike. I don't know, there was traffic or something. I know I belted up to the university and I didn't hear my name. And I knew I was Beresford. Now, in Gaelic, my name could have been called as Oneni Don Smerach, right? That's the Gaelic version of my name, is Oneni Don Smerach. And I thought, no, Don is high up in there. No, I didn't hear my name. So I went into a funk, got back on my bicycle, went down to Roach's Stores, which is a store on McCurtain Street, went in and bought myself a yogurt, a small little yogurt, just to calm myself down. And across the counter from me was a woman called Anne O'Leary, who was doing her English degree. And she shouted across the bench, I suppose you call it, in the store, shouted at me, "Oh, Diana," she shouted, "congratulations." And I thought, congratulations, I failed my exam. My name isn't up there. I said, "Anne, how could you do that to me? How could you say stuff like that to me?" She said, "Diana, what are you talking about?" She said, "You've come first." I said, "You couldn't be. I didn't hear anything." She said, "No, I saw it. You're first." So I ate my yogurt, got back on my bike, went up to the university, uphill bang all the way, of course, to the university, and I came first.
0: I know with the Druidic tradition, they were stewards of the forest. So you've inherited commission to help with the forest. So let's talk about later on, you're now moved to Canada and you met Christian Kroeger. And the two of you bought some land. And so here you are. You really have been looking for most of your life for all of these long disappeared species of trees. So you've put out the call worldwide for people to help you to bring back these trees. So talk about that.
1: Well, first of all, I was in the States too, and I went down to Muir Wood and I saw the sequoias there. And I love California, as a matter of fact. Now, California, the people in California, I love them. They're just fantastic. But you have got the most fantastic trees in the world. You have got the sequoias dendron. You've got the redwoods. And the redwoods have been there for a very long time. And actually, all the redwoods and the larger ones farther inland, they actually protect the whole land of California. They used to, once upon a time, when those forests were standing and those forests were just fantastic, iconical forests for the whole world. And they are being cut down slowly and slowly. Please do not do that. Please stop that, because California needs water. And the more trees you have, the more sequoias you have, the more water you will have, the more sequoias you will have, then something else is in play here. The trees actually in California and in the rest of the world, but I'm talking about California right now, produce an acid from the leaves when they fall down on the ground in the fall, in the autumnal fall of leaves, produce an acid called fulvic acid. And fulvic acid goes into the water. It is water soluble. It goes into the little streams and rivulets, into the rivers and the lakes, and out into the great sea of the Pacific. What it does there in the Pacific is something extraordinary. Let me tell you, the fulvic acid goes out into the water, and all of the invisible forests that are in the Pacific, all of the invisible forests there depend on that load of fulvic acid coming out. It's like a button system that protects and presses the button, a ringer, on all of the algae that's growing under the water. Those algae are oxygenators of the water there. That is why you have all of the whales coming up the coast, why you have all the mammals on the coast, why you have the otters on the coast. That is why you have such life on the sea and on the coast there. Now, let me tell you what it does. It presses the button in the algae. And what it does in the algae, the crococales, the camassafecanales, the nosticales, all of those species, what it does, it presses it and makes the species produce more protein. And when it produces more protein, sufficient protein, then it divides. That is the feeding foundation of the ocean outside of California. And that is why some of the whales right now are starving to death. That is why, because the fulvic acid isn't going out, because you've had fires and you've had destruction of your great forests, the fulvic acid isn't produced. And so therefore, there's less food in the ocean, and the mammals of the ocean are dying. So please, all of you, and the blue oak, the Quercus Douglasii, please start planting that one again. It's easy for the children to do this. One acorn of the blue oak, get a shovel, get the kid there, put it in, and it's there forever. It's there for the whole life of the child. And they will have put one step forward to saving the planet if you do that in California, and the rest of America will follow you. The most important reaction on the planet, the most important reaction, bar none, is the photosynthetic reaction. And what that is, the carbon dioxide in the atmosphere, plus some moisture in the atmosphere and sunshine. The photosynthesis happens during the day. Sunshine on that, and the sunshine are photons of energy that go in, crack the carbon dioxide into carbon and oxygen, and the oxygen that floods out as a molecule, two atoms get together and form a molecule, is what you are breathing right now, what I'm breathing right now, what all of the people working with you and for you and around you are breathing right now. And if you don't believe me, ask all of these people to stop breathing, hold their breath for a half an hour, and they won't be so smart. And the carbon,
0: they won't be alive.
1: No, they won't be alive to be smart. And the carbon then is a singular carbon. It links up with hydrogen, and that's when glucose is formed. And the glucose goes into the tree, and that's the basic food for all of the greenery, for all of the soils, for the production of soils on the whole world. There's nothing, there is nothing to match that. And it happens for free. The sun is free. You can do it, the kids can do it, and the kids can say, do it, call it a tree in a box.
0: And there's no way we can repay the tree for all that it provides for us. There's no way. It provides yes. So much.
1: Now let me add one little work, a set of words to that. The trees, this is most of my research. The tree does something else. The pine, for all of us, for all of the people who have got any Irish blood in them, any blood at all in them, what you do with the pines, you go and you walk around a pine and you breathe deeply, and you breathe into the lower part of your lungs, just lollygag around a pine for 15 minutes. Do it once a month. And what that does, it produces alpha pinene and beta pinene in the air. These are the labile aerosols in the air, go deep into your lungs, and they protect the full body from all cancers for 1 month. That is all cancers. Now, the Irish people have a 30% higher cancer rate of all cancers, more than anybody else in the planet. It's because of the way we've lived our lives in the ancient civilization. But right today, you can go into an area where there are pine trees and you can walk around the pine and protect yourself from month to month to month. The greatest protection for California would be this month, next month, into, I would say, the end of November. And please do that. And please do it with your husbands, your friends, your children. Drag them by the ear. Get them around pines for a while, because it protects their health.
0: Wow. And there is some sort of relationship of the same chemicals mm-hmm. that we have in our brain that are in trees, right?
1: Yes, serotonin. Serotonin. And the serotonin and the tryptamine compounds are in trees. And that was part of one of my PhD programs. So if they're in trees, they're manufactured by trees, and trees have a form of listening. You know, you can actually talk to a tree. It can actually happen. And when I was in Japan, in the Shinto shrine, the big Shinto shrine, their main tree there at the Shinto shrine, their sacred tree, spoke to me. It was an extraordinary experience. And we call him the Pope of the Shinto religion, was there. And I went to him and I said, I was freezing cold from that event. And I told him what the tree had said to me. The tree said, I called you across the ocean, across the oceans to be here. And this monk caught my hands and held my hands in his hands. And he said to me, you strong woman. And for the rest of the day, he honored me by getting chairs for me, by looking after me, by making sure I had lunch. He did everything for me that day. He said, you proud woman, you strong woman.
0: Let's talk about the mother tree. Like there are trees that are what we call mother trees. Mm-hmm. And I remember going to a place here in California where the mother tree, the stump of the mother tree, was gone. Yeah. But surrounding it was a whole circle of redwoods.
1: Yes.
0: So what do you consider the mother tree and that the importance?
1: Well, let me say that I had with the Global Forest, the book called The Global Forest, I talked about the concept of mother trees. And I was the first person to talk about mother trees. And I had a good enough editor who swallowed it all, actually. I saw that when I was in California. The mother tree, and that was the big one. And I measured the circumference of it. It was 55 feet in circumference, that one you're talking about, because they had done plays and they had played music off that platform, we'd call it. But the tree didn't die. The tree started to live again. And that tree had a huge, huge, enormous root mass underneath it, fully equipped with all the fungi, all the metropolis of growing that it needed to have. And it started.

0: you take out these genomes and grow them again. So I have those in propagation. I have some trees in propagation that are very, very important to anti-cancer situations, and some of them are under armed guard so that people don't destroy them.
1: There's now a UNESCO site up in Canada
0: Yeah.
1: that you have helped to
0: Pimestrelaki.
1: establish. I think something like 11,000 acres.
0: Same size as Denmark. It's the same size as Denmark. What Pimestrelaki happened is I was there filming, and they were trying to get onto the heritage system. And what happened is the French came in, and the place is full of golden eagles. And the golden eagles had escorted me by boat to Blood Vein River. And I was doing some filming there. And I looked up, and there were six golden eagles. Now, the Aboriginal people call me the woman with the golden eagle over my head and the whippoorwill at night. I have a name in the Aboriginal world. That's my name. And I came in, and they prepared their papers, and Sophia Rabliauskas was doing this, and she was the medicine woman up there, and they refused her. They said, "You need a monument for this place." Well, the monument were the golden eagles. Where are you going to get golden eagles like that? So anyway, she contacted me. Well, I had finished filming. She contacted me. She was beside herself. I said, "Never mind, Sophia. I'm going to find a way for you to do this." So they had wild rice, was capable of doing a rotational aspect with the sun, a full rotation. So I tried to get one of the botanists down here to do some work, and he said, "No, I have to get paid." I said, "I'm doing it for nothing." So I went back up, and I did transectional drawings and transectionals of this whole plant. And I said, "Now you bring that back to the French, and you bring back the fact that we have golden eagles." And I said, "Don't take no for an answer." So she did it, and they got it. And it's fantastic. And it's the same size as Denmark. And the people there have sacrificed so much to have this place. When I was filming there, I didn't know there was an otter. Little baby otters had come up. I didn't notice them because I was talking to the cameras. They were all playing around my feet.
1: Oh,
0: And the
1: oh,
0: otter is my
1: oh,
0: favorite animal. Tiny
1: oh.
0: little sausages of otters all around my feet. I didn't know. And then when I moved, of course, they all flashed away. So that was my thank you. That was my thank you.
1: Let's talk about your bioplan. What is that, and how can we be of help?
0: Okay, the bioplan comes from my father-in-law, really, because he was, NASA. Well, NASA wouldn't have happened without him anyway to start off with. We have in our house all kinds of stuff to do with the space program and all kinds of stuff to do. And I saw the planet Earth for the first time in these photographs. And bit by bit, it's like a tapestry. Bit by bit, these forests have been taken out. And I thought, how would we put a forest back in to where it's been taken out? And then I thought, so on our beds, we have quilts. Well, you make a quilt. Every person on the planet takes six trees, one tree per person for the next 6 years. You multiply that by the billions of people on the planet, you've got the forest back together again. I mean, it is simplicity as you talk about it. And actually, Justine, it's happening right now. People are planting trees. Kids are planting trees. Some of them are putting in huge numbers of trees, which means the lazy ones who just poo-poo it all, they're being fed at the same time with trees too. And in 6 years' time, we will bring the CO2 in the atmosphere, which is about 44, I think, 440 right now, back into the 300s. We'll have stabilized the atmosphere, we'll have stabilized the great forests, and we will have stabilized the oceans. And
1: May it
0: all of
1: be
0: us can
1: so.
0: do it together. All of us.
1: I looked up our local nursery and said, okay, I'd like to get a seedling, and I'm
0: Yes.
1: planning to do that. So
0: Good.
1: I'm planning, I think it'll cost me $45 to get the seedling I want to plant. And yeah. I'm going

0: to start doing that each year.
1: Yeah, and I'll tell you another thing, what has happened to me. I've had people like Chuck Williamson here. I can't do it all. I can't do it all. I can do a great deal of it. But people like him have been so good to me and so kind to me and saying, well, we'll do this and we'll do that and we'll do something else. It makes it possible. All of these things make it possible to do the planting, replanting of the forest, because you can't do it alone. You have to do it with the smiles of other people. That's the only way to do it, that we all join hands together and we join hands across the world together. No matter who we are, what we are, it doesn't matter. And then we do it together.
0: Exactly.
1: Yeah.
0: And Diana, maybe I just want people to understand that you stand in two worlds.
1: Yes.
0: You are a scientist. You have several degrees in science. You botany and medical chemistry, and you really understand science.
1: Yes, I do.
0: But you also hold this ancient wisdom of the Celts, who were tree people and who really were stewards of the forest. And you hold both of those.
1: Both of them together. Have you ever, I'll challenge you for this, have you ever gone to a place in a forest where you can actually hear the silence? The silence there has like a drumming sound. That sounds really stupid, I know. The silence invades you. And the silence is complete within you and it runs through you. Maybe it's black matter. Maybe it's dark matter. I don't know. I was in an ancient forest on Prince Edward Island, owned by the Cunard family. They're the big shipper family. And I heard that silence in there. And in Gaelic, it's called an cúnas. That silence within silence is called cúnas. And that's where creativity begins. That's where you get the big hunches in science and the big hunches in, if you're an artist or you're writing or you're, that's where something else talks to you. And to me, it's the divinity of who we are. To me, I will honestly say, I will challenge you to try and find that place of silence. That's the silence I'm talking about. That's the silence that is complete. And that's the silence that's in divinity. And I also think there is no woman on the planet who has given birth to a child or who has held a child in their arms that doesn't look at that child and know we're not just a number. We're not a number. We are all unique in our own biodiversity. And that too is divinity.
0: So I know that your work is really encouraging all of us to participate.
1: Yes, be a community.
0: And it's the most important thing. I mean, I would say where many of us are very concerned about politics and what's going on in the world and wars and things, but maybe there's nothing so important if we don't have a planet, if we don't have the natural world, then we're not going to have any politics. We're not going to have any art projects or whatever it is that we're pursuing. So this is the most important thing, maybe in the world, are our forests at this point.
1: Yes, they are. They are the question of forests. And you've said this before, you said this earlier on, if we do not have a planet, because it is our home, if we do not have a planet, we have nothing. And I will also make a daring statement and say that a lot of the terribly wealthy families, and I'm talking about terribly wealthy families on the planet, I think that they are stretching our believability and our capacity to function. And my mother used to say to me, this too will pass. So you look at the crisis around you and know the greatest democracy for us all is death. Mm. Because we all face that big question. You know, the lands from which nobody returns, according to Shakespeare. And it is true. You hold on to your life. You value your life. You treasure your life. You treasure the day you have. And then all of these other political things will start to fade away. They'll start to, they won't be as passionate and as important in your life. Your life will be the most important thing to you and those that you love, the people you love. And we're doing that for the people that we all love.
0: So the planting of trees is for the seventh generation.
1: Yes.
0: Beyond, way.
1: Yes.
0: Beyond us is what you're saying. So
1: it's an act of hope. To plant a tree is an act of hope. And it's not an act of hope for you. It's for your children, for your grandchildren, and all the people that you love. We hold hands through the trees. We hold the boughs through the trees because we know scientifically, we're still discovering things about trees. We do not know. There's no scientist on this planet understands how water goes to the top of the tree. And in some instances, it's up to 400 feet. It goes upright up the tree. That's called transpiration. If you figure out what transpiration is like, and I'm always trying to figure that out, you will get a Nobel Prize. You get $1 million and a Nobel Prize.
0: Right.
1: That plant a lot of trees for all of us.
0: water running upwards, not downwards. I love it. I love it. Diana, I want to thank you so much for being with us on New Dimensions today. I've been speaking with Dr. Diana Beresford Kroger, and she is the author of To Speak for Trees and also the documentary film Call of the Forest, The Forgotten Wisdom of Trees. So if you want to know more about her work, go to her website, DianaBeresford-Kroger.com, and she spells her last name BeresfordKroger, KROEGER.com. 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
4: This is Bird Note. In a salt marsh near San Francisco, a loud clatter erupts from the dense vegetation. These jolting notes, like a small engine cranking up, are the voice of a Ridgeway's rail. The secretive bird peeks out from the edge of the marsh grass. First, the long red bill appears, followed by the cinnamon-colored breast and white-striped flanks. The rail takes a step forward on long yellow legs, revealing a stubby, upturned tail. Picture a slim, tawny chicken, but with the bill and legs of a sandpiper, and a singular voice to match its eccentric appearance. Once abundant around San Francisco Bay, the Ridgeway's rail, formerly known as the California Clapper Rail, is today endangered. In the 19th century, unregulated hunting plundered the species. In the 20th century, rampant development reduced salt marsh habitat by 85%. But in the 21st century, the Ridgeway's rail has allies. Restoration is underway to increase healthy salt marsh habitat for the scarce birds. Also, efforts to control the number of predatory cats are improving the chances for the Ridgeway's rail to survive. You can see photos of this bird when you come to our website, birdnote.org. I'm Michael Stein.
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It is 10 a.m. on September 20th, 2026, 4 days after the BC Premier David Eby spoke at the SFU Medical School in Surrey, and 2 days after Peter Millward became the Centre BC's new leader, replacing Mike Bernier. Welcome to episode 38 of the Steve Chong Show in 2026, part of Open Mic on CJSF 90.1 FM, the campus community radio station for Simon Fraser University. I'm your host, Steve Chong. There will be another set of independent music, commentary on SFU athletics, updates on the Man Cup 2026, and the latest on the Surrey Police transition. First up today is Astrachan's Signs with Mangoes and Apples.

red spot yarn.

peaceful storm. It was deep, deep, and raving mad, but the ashes left were all I had.

That was Mangoes and Apples from Astrustian Science. Next up is Arm Bites, Dog Rock Volume. Just a minute, please. The CJSF playlist is buggy right now. Now I got it. Here is Filber Hates You. The following content has some explicit language, so listener discretion is advised.

0: I'd like to comment on SF Athletics at this time. Two games were on tap for September 17th, as both soccer teams were in action. Just loaded up the SFU Athletics page. First with the men's, as they took on University of Texas Tyler at Citizens First Bank Perkins Soccer Complex in Salem, Oregon. The Red Leafs opened the scoring at 61:05 per Shadbod Jafari, but the Patriots tied the game at 1 per Noe Coutinho at 82:48, and that was the final score, as Benson Bow, I believe, Benson Bow made 5 saves and 6 shots for UT Texas, while Harrison Go yielded a goal on 2 shots for SFU. Later on, the Red Leafs women's soccer hosted the Central Washington Wildcats on SFU Stadium at Terry Fox Field. After a scoreless first half, SFU got on board at 47:22 per Sam Bouchard, doubled their lead at 75:56 per... Just a minute. After a scoreless first half, SFU got on board at 47:22 per Sam Bouchard, doubled their lead at 75:56 per Gemma Dumas, opened a 3-goal bulge at 84:09 per Dariela Lopez, capped up the scoring at 85:40 per Caitlin Magdalinsky, and overwhelmed Central Washington 4-0 as Leighton Minch surrendered 4 goals on 8 shots for the Wildcats, while Sophia Piperny made 4 saves for the Red Leafs in a clean sheet. On September 18th, the men's soccer announced that alumni Caleb Beattie, who played 2 seasons with the Red Leafs, culminating with the GNAC Crown in 2023, had made the Hong Kong national team during the upcoming ASEAN tournament via the SFU men's soccer's Instagram page. Later on September 18th, the SFU volleyball bested... Later on September 18th, the SFU volleyball bested Western Washington 3-2 at West Gym, winning the first set 27-25, losing the second 25-20, winning the third 25-23, losing the fourth 25-17, and winning the fifth 15-13. The Vikings were led by Delaney Spear with 20, Ali Skagen with 15, Emily Folsenkuhl with 11 kills, Chase Flick Williams with 5 aces, Brooke Berglund with 8 blocks, Maya Quitiquit with 25, Carolyn Hansen with 22 assists, and Chase Flick Williams with 15. Maya Quitiquit with 11 digs. And Chase Flick Williams with 15. Maya Quitiquit with 11. And Caroline Hansen with 10 digs. Meanwhile, the Red Leafs were led by Megan Hawkins with 22 kills, Katerina Damjanovic with 17, Brooklyn Robinson with 13 kills, Ella McBitty, Louise Ho with 1 ace each, Logan Remington with 8 blocks, Ella McBitty with a whopping 49 assists, Mason Unger with 16, Megan Hawkins with 10 digs, as the head coach Gina Schmidt celebrated her 200th career win via the team's Instagram page. Both SFU soccer teams were in action for September 19th. First with the men's, as they played Midwestern State at Capitol Football Club in Salem, Oregon. The Mustangs opened the scoring at 22:15 per Parker Plaxico, doubled their lead at 56:35 per Jose Ortiz, built a 3-goal cushion at 63:47 per Italo Rodriguez. The Red Leafs got on board at 72:20 per Daniel James Jackson, but Midwestern State restored their 3-goal lead at 8303 per Cooper T. And quad damage, that's FU41, as Jake Morris made 3 saves and 4 shots for the Mustangs, while Harrison Goh surrendered 4 goals on 9 shots for the Red Leaps. Later on September 19th, the women's hosted Northwestern Nazarene on SFU Stadium at Terry Fox Field. The Red Leafs opened the scoring at 5:28 per Sophia Faremo, who scored her second at 8:02, built a 3-goal cushion at 24:13 per Emmy McAdam. The Nighthawks got on board at 40:07 per Marie Carver-Moulton, but SFU struck back 64 seconds later per Kate Smith, went up 5-1 at 50:23 per Cameron Strain, opened a 5-goal bulge at 64:04 per Gemma Dumas, followed by the 7th goal at 69:27 per Kara Scott, and shot down Northwest Nazarene 7-1. Sorry. As Alex Barras was shelled for 7 goals and 14 shots as the Nighthawks backstop, while Sophia Piperny made 4 saves on 5 shots for the Red Leafs in 69:27, supplanted by Asha Parmar, who faced no shots on goal in 20:33.
1: And now for a CJSF Heritage Minute. Simon Fraser University, the 1960s. In the earliest days of SFU, a renegade unlicensed radio station begins broadcasting around campus. 1974. Volunteers establish the Simon Fraser Campus Radio Society, which operates CJSF to this day. 1985. The station obtains a cable license, bringing CJSF to a wider audience. And we've been changing the sound of radio in Burnaby ever since.
0: Just like to load up the men's soccer standings if I get to it. I'll get to it ASAP. It's just the computer isn't that great right now. It never was that good to begin with. Just a minute, please. Sorry about all this. Just a minute. I'm trying to get to the standings at the men's soccer. Just a minute, please. I think I have it now. Sorry. It's just so difficult to navigate computer, too.

0: Sorry, it's just there's some technical difficulties with the computer. Oh, now I got it. Now I have it. Sorry about all this. Just computer 2 is taking a while to load up. Now I have the men's soccer standings. There has been one conference game played. 3 points for a conference win with 1 point for a tie. Western Washington are first at 1-0 conference, 6-2-1 overall. Seattle Pacific, no conference games, second 7-1 overall. Northwest Nazarene, third, 4-1-3 overall. Western Oregon, fourth, 3-2-3. Simon Fraser, fifth, 1-2-3 overall. And St. Martin's last at 0-1 conference, but are 4-4-1 overall.
1: And now for a CJSF Heritage Minute. 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
0: Here are the women's soccer standings in the Great Northwest Athletic Conference on NCAA Division 2. I just found that if I want to find certain standings, then I just have to click on a top left. Top left Dropbox on the GNAC website for whichever sport I want to look at. Okay. There could be some errors here. Simon Fraser. Okay, Seattle Pacific is listed first at 1-0 conference, 4-1 overall, but Simon Fraser is actually second at 2-0 conference, 4-1-1 overall. Chances are there is an error here. Western Washington, third, 1-0-1 conference, 4 points, 3-1-3 overall. Montana State Billings are also 1-0-1 conference, 4 points, but 1-1-4 overall. Western Oregon, fifth, 0-0-1 conference, 1-2-2 overall. Central Washington is also 0-1-1 conference, but are 6-0-0-4-3 overall. St. Martin's are 7th at 0-2 conference, 1-5-1 overall. And Northwest Nazarene are last at 0-2 conference, 0-5-1 overall.
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0: Here are the women's volleyball standings within the Great Northwest Athletic Conference. Much like men and women's soccer, conference records take priority while overall records are used to break conference ties. Simon Fraser are first at 3-0 conference, 6-3 overall. Western Oregon, second, 1-0 conference, 5-4 overall. Seattle Pacific, third, 2-1 conference, 7-4 overall. Western Washington, fourth, 2-1 conference, 5-4 overall. Alaska Fairbanks, fifth, 2-2 conference, but are 10-4 overall. Alaska Anchorage, 1, 2, 3, 4, 5, 6. 2-2 conference, 9-5 overall. Central Washington, 7th, 2-2 conference, 6-4 overall. St. Martin's, 8th, 1-2 conference, 5-6 overall. Northwest Nazarene, 9th, 1-3 conference, but are 7-4 overall. And Montana State Billings, last at 0-3 conference, 2-9 overall.
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0: I'd like to provide updates for the Man Cup, which decides the best senior A men's box lacrosse team in Canada. Currently on annual best of seven format between East versus West, fought between Ontario's Major League Lacrosse and BC's Western Lacrosse Association champions at this time. Just a minute, I'm just going to open up the scoring page. The 2026 Man Cup resumed on September 14th with Game 3 at Iroquois Lacrosse Arena in Hagersville, Ontario, the host venue and home of Ontario champions Six Nations Chiefs, who bested the BC champs Coquitlam 18X 13-9 for a 3-0 series lead. Coquitlam were led by Thomas Semple with 4 goals, Keen Moon with a goal, 3 assists, Dylan McIntosh with a goal, 2 assists, and Riley Isaacs with 2 goals. While the 18X used 2 goalies, started by Christian Del Bianco, who was shelled for 5 goals in 14-29, relieved by Andrew Gallant, who surrendered 8 goals in 45-31, as Six Nations pumped 60 shots on goal. The Chiefs were led by Dane Smith with 2 goals, 4 assists, Lyle Thompson, Andrew Q with 2 goals, 3 assists each, Ryan Smith with a goal, 2 assists, Cody Jamison with 2 goals, Randy Statz with 2 assists, while Doug Jamison made 26 saves on 35 shots in full 60 minutes. Just a minute, please. In terms of the shot breakdown against for Coquitlam, it says Christian Del Bianco allowed 5 goals, but minus 5 saves, with Andrew Gallant making 52 saves on 60 shots against. But that makes no sense, because Six Nations Chiefs fired 60 shots on goal. Now to Game 4. Which took place next day on September 15th, where Six Nations used a 5-goal barrage in the second period and obliterated Coquitlam 10-2 for the Man Cup 2026 crown, their fourth consecutive Man Cup, tying the record with the Peterborough Trailmen, which won between 1951 and 54, and Peterborough Lakers, which won between 2017 and 2022, as 2 seasons were canceled by COVID-19, from what I understand. The 18X were led by Keen Moon, Jalen Chester with a goal each, and the backstop, Christian Del Bianco, was torched for all 10 goals in full 60 minutes. Meanwhile, the Chiefs were led by Josh Byrne, Dane Smith with 5 assists each, Lyle Thompson, Randy Statz with 2 goals, 2 assists each, Shane Jackson with 2 goals, an assist, Ryan Smith with a goal, 2 assists, and Andrew Q with 2 goals, as the backstop Warren Hill just gave up 2 goals in full 60 minutes. As shot totals are not available for Game 4 of the Man Cup 2026, won by the Six Nations Chiefs for their 10th Man Cup overall.
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1: Welcome back. The third act is Philippe Nunez Arauzo's self-titled album. The tune is Valise featuring Bruno Burrell.

0: Welcome to the second half of episode 38 in the 2026 Steve Chong Show, part of Open Mic on CJSF 90.1 FM, the campus community radio station for Simon Fraser University. I'm your host, Steve Chong. There will be more independent music, along with the latest on the Surrey Police transition. First up in the second half is the fourth band of the hour. Just a minute, please. Apocaldus. There's a shadow in my room and it is mine with Wait Another Day.
1: All right. So I'm going to do it.

0: That was Wait Another Day from Apocalypse. There's a shadow in my room and it is mine. Now I'd like to provide the latest on the Surrey police transition, the largest police transition in Canadian history at this time. On September 16th, the SPS updated their numbers as the number of sworn police officers increased from 705 in August to 722 in September, with 145 females, 577 males, among whom have 342 visible minorities, 22 indigenous, and 551 civilian employees. Let me take a look to find out if the numbers are correct. The organizational chart confirms what I just said. On September 18th, the SPS announced that earlier this week, families impacted by childhood cancer who joined Cops for Cancer Tour de Valley had honorary children received challenge coins and spent meaningful time with officers via the SPS Facebook and Instagram pages.
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1: The sixth act is Ancient Infinity Orchestras, It's Always About Liberation. 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

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I'm your host, Steve Chong. Coming up at 11, it's Julian Taylor's Jukebox. Now to the last tune before 11, it's Jacob Brodowski's Tell the Kids We Tried. Here is Locked Her Up.

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Hey, hey, Tutu. My name is Julian Taylor, and you are listening to The Jukebox. That was music from Dreesus, Warpath, from the album Indian Summer, released back in 2014. Dreesus is from the Musqueam and Côté First Nations, born in Saskatoon, and I recently saw him at the concert hall, the Masonic Temple, which is in downtown Toronto. We were performing at this wonderful event put together by fellow musician and brother from another mother, Logan Statz. It was a charity event, and all the money raised from this event, went to wildfire relief in Indigenous communities across Canada, especially in Ontario, where the fires first originated. So it was amazing. It was a really great vibe, and I'm going to play a bunch of artists that were on that bill for you today. We've got some amazing music from the East Coast, Joel Plaskett and his father, Bill Plaskett. Both are such wonderful human beings. I got to tell you, love them so much. We're going to play a song called The Next Blue Sky. Joel's living in Victoria, but he's got a studio in Dartmouth, and I can't wait to go check it out and hang out with him. We also have Ace Nabi on the show. He was at the event for the relief for the wildfires. We're going to play Somebody Else, a song that went number one. It was a second number one on alternative Canadian rock radio. Chase Martin is on the show with Ghost. This song was nominated for, I think, 6. Don't quote me on it, because I remember I was nominated for 5 and he beat me by 1. So I'm going to go with 6 Native American Music Awards when it came out in 2020. And now let's get things started from New Zealand. It is the wonderful Crowded House. This is the first single from their album Woodface, which came out in 1991. It's called Chocolate Cake, and here it is on the Jukebox.

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0: The Jukebox is broadcast on stolen and unsurrendered land in the traditional territory of many First Nations across Turtle Island. We must realize the significance of recognizing and paying respect to the first people who resided in the territory that we are currently sitting on.
1: This is Julian Taylor's Jukebox.

0: That is another group from Halifax, Nova Scotia, Sloan, from the album Smeared, and that came out in October of 1992. It's Underwhelmed. What a cool song. I don't even know if that word exists. I think they made it up completely, and isn't that awesome? That's one of their signature songs for sure, and they've been putting out incredible music for a really long time. And I love Sloan. Running into them is one of my favorite things to do. In fact, playing hockey with them is also one of my favorite things to do. Chris is great. And now it's time for our spotlight artist. It's Tennyson King, and he has just released a song called Safe Travels. It's the third track from his forthcoming album, 100 Cities, which is due November 6, 2026, so this fall. Looking forward to hearing the whole thing. Here is Safe Travels on the Jukebox.
1: This is Tennyson King, and I would love to request that you play my song Safe Travels on the Jukebox. It's one of my favorite songs on my new record, 100 Cities, and it's the very first song that I wrote on the traditional Chinese instrument called the zhongran. I hope you enjoy it, and wishing you all safe travels.

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1: It's hard to define this place. I'm seeing everything a different way.

You are listening to The Jukebox, and that is Chapel Roan with Good Luck, Babe, from 2024. That's when it dropped. And since then, of course, she has blown up. What a wonderful artist. She's won a Grammy. I loved her Grammy speech, by the way, and I really enjoy and appreciate the way that she approaches the music industry from a very mental health-oriented stance. It's very important to them, and they really do speak their mind. Before that, Natasha Fisher, Shade of Blue. This is from last year. Natasha is from Thunder Bay. She was also at the Fire Relief event, raising money for Indigenous communities affected by the wildfires here in Ontario and across the country. And what a great performance. I love Natasha's sort of vibe. She plays acoustic guitar, but she's got a really cool R&B. I don't know what that is. We'll find out later. But R&B vibe that really transcends. It's really cool. And now it's time for Grammy winner from Montreal. This is Kate Renata with Witchy, featuring another Grammy Award winner, Childish Gambino. Here it is on The Jukebox.

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Oh yeah, baby. From 2001. Stankonia is the name of the record. The act is Outkast. The song is So Fresh, So Clean. This is the record that sort of propelled them into the stratosphere. And then their double record, Speaker Box, and The Love Below went ape. You know what I mean? Wow, what a group. I love Outkast.

It's a standalone single from the singer from Six Nations of the Grand River that is coming up. And if you ever get a chance, honestly, go see one of her speeches. She really is empowering. I love Lacey Hill. Sebastian Gaskin with Love Child, from the album Love Child, rather. We're going to play Shadows. And Sebastian was also on hand at the wonderful wildfire relief. And now it's time for, well, one of the greatest of all time. Honestly, I think that this artist ranks up there with the Beatles. And I love the fact that he put out a bunch of records, got disenchanted with the music industry, and then just bailed and lived a very private life. Here is Lovely Day, Bill Withers on the show.

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2: It's so cool.

from their hugely successful debut album released in 1992, so 30 years ago. That is Jeremy by Pearl Jam from the album 10. That record is a seminal rock and roll record. Of course, they've released several, but that one was the one that started it all. My name is Julian Taylor, and you are listening to The Jukebox. More music on the way. We've got my good friend from Sudbury, Thea May, a song called You and Me. Thea and I met a long time ago at an Indigenous incubator session where we were all set up to write songs. I was one of the mentors, and Troy Junker was there as well, and Maya was there, and we produced this cool song by an outfit called Wolf Dan. It was our little collective. It was called So Close, and we've been so close ever since. And we're also going to play Ice-T from Sky Wallace. I love this song, and I love Sky. I've been running into her a lot this summer. Ran into her at the Tall Pines Festival. She and Thea were both at the Wildfire Relief concert in Toronto. A couple other artists who were on the bill, Derek Miller. He's on the show from Six Nations of the Grand River. Very excited because Derek, myself, and Chase have got something going on that we are excited to play for you eventually. And we're going to play a song from him called Wishing Well. But before we get to that, Amanda Rayum, what a powerhouse this wonderful lady is. Here she is on the show with 100 years.

Okay, let's get things moving. That was DJ Shub, or just Shub, with Seneca, a single that was released in 2022. He is also from Six Nations of the Grand River, and that particular single helped him win the Juno Award for Contemporary Indigenous Artist or Group of the Year. Wow. Lovely. And let's go with the hip-hop tradition. Let's go with the beats. Protect your neck, y'all. This is Wu-Tang Clan from Enter the Wu-Tang. 36 Chambers, another rock and roll album like 10 that changed the entire world. Here it is on the jukebox from New York City. It's Wu-Tang Clan.

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Hey, that is Samaya and North Star, a song that was released not too long ago. It was released earlier this month. She is another artist who was at the Wildfire Relief. I had to play all these incredible artists for you because, honestly, you had to be at the event to feel the love, to feel everyone championing each other and supporting such a brilliant cause. Now, I first met Samaya in St. Catharines when she opened up a show for myself and a couple other artists. And it was during the pandemic day, so we didn't really get a lot of time to chat, but there was a beautiful vibration and frequency that we shared. And she is a very talented young artist that I can't wait to see what happens with her in the future. And this is a song that indicates exactly just how brilliant they are. Now, for another artist that I was not totally aware of, it's from the album Indian Country. And this is from an artist by the name of Blaine Bailey. The song's called Crater. I heard this on the radio not too long ago and had to Shazam it and realized that actually I knew this person because I met them at Americana Fest. I think it was a couple years back because I haven't been to Nashville in a couple years, but what a cool event. And they were there. Honestly, they blew my mind. I'd totally forgotten all about this artist. And now I'm so happy that they've resurfaced into my life. Things happen for a reason, right? I hope you enjoy this song. This artist is from Talakweka, Oklahoma. I hope that's how you pronounce it. Let me try again. Talakwea, Oklahoma. If I got it wrong, please let me know, because I like to be corrected. I like to get things right. Here is Blaine Bailey on the Jukebox.

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1: Hey, this is Crystal Shawanda, and you're listening to Julian Taylor's Jukebox.

Music from Morgan Wallen. Love Somebody, a song that came out in 2024. That was my first introduction to Morgan Wallen. And I gotta be honest with you, I like a lot of his stuff, but there is some of the stuff that he puts out that I'm not really vibing on. But that particular song, I really do dig. He's from Sneedville, Tennessee. And if he actually asked me to open up for him, I would never say no. You know what I mean? Very cool. Happy for his success. We've got Soja on the show. This is a band from Arlington, Virginia. They've been nominated for a Grammy, and it's a reggae band that I don't know if you've heard of them. And if you haven't, you're going to love them. This is a song called Shadow featuring Trevor Young. Another reggae band that you may have heard of, Bob Marley and the Wailers. Never nominated for a Grammy. Never had a top 10 hit single, but one of the most revered and most influential artists that ever faced, or graced rather, planet Earth. We're going to play Funky Reggae Party on the show. And I is on the show as well. I had a little life scare and we're very happy that he's okay. Thank goodness for the healthcare system here in Canada. He was able to get the help that he needed and he's okay and back home with family. We're going to play his song, My People. And now for Mimi O'Boniswan, who has just been nominated for a Folk Canada Music Award for Performer of the Year. Very pleased to see that come about and very happy for Mimi. She's been around for a while. First met her at a CIMA party. That's the Canadian Independent Music Association, which is here in Toronto. They have really great parties around CMW, Canadian Music Week, which is now Departure, North by Northeast, of course, the Junos, and of course, they just have great Christmas parties too, and I think that's where we first met. So proud of Mimi, and got to see her last at the Mission Folk Festival, where we were both on stage together performing. Here is I Am Alive, an earlier cut from Mimi, right here on the jukebox.

0: Hi, this is Julian Taylor, and thank you so much for listening. If there's something you'd like me to play on the show, just let us know via our socials at Julian Taylor's Jukebox.
1: This is Bird Note. In a salt marsh near San Francisco, a loud clatter erupts from the dense vegetation. These jolting notes, like a small engine cranking up, are the voice of a Ridgway's rail. The secretive bird peeks out from the edge of the marsh grass. First, the long red bill appears, followed by the cinnamon-colored breast and white-striped flanks. The rail takes a step forward on long yellow legs, revealing a stubby, upturned tail. Picture a slim, tawny chicken, but with the bill and legs of a sandpiper, and a singular voice to match its eccentric appearance. Once abundant around San Francisco Bay, the Ridgway's rail, formerly known as the California Clapper Rail, is today endangered. In the 19th century, unregulated hunting plundered the species. In the 20th century, rampant development reduced salt marsh habitat by 85%. But in the 21st century, the Ridgway's rail has allies. Restoration is underway to increase healthy salt marsh habitat for the scarce birds. Also, efforts to control the number of predatory cats are improving the chances for the Ridgway's rail to survive. You can see photos of this bird when you come to our website, birdnote.org. I'm Michael Stein.
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You're listening to The Jukebox. My name is Julian Taylor. I'm your host. And that was Split Ends from their album True Colors, which came out in 1980. You just heard the song I Got You, which became the band's biggest hit. And it was on their fifth studio album, released on Mushroom Records in Australia and New Zealand, and later on A&M Records. Yep, you got it. That's the voice of Neil Finn, who became the singer of Crowded House as well. Lots of great music coming up. We got a request from Amoy, who's a great reggae artist. She's been nominated for 7 Juno Awards. She's requesting a song called Reasons to Stay by Tanika Charles. Also Foolish, Ashante, and her biggest hit, which came out in 2002. She's an American singer-songwriter from New York with a real smooth R&B sound, and I know that if you've forgotten the song, it will refresh your memory, of course. Shake a Tail Feather with the Blues Brothers. Ray Charles, the incomparable Ray Charles, will be on the show as well. But before we get to him, it's Digging Roots and Skoden from their Juno award-winning album, released in 2022. They won the Juno in 2023 at Edmonton. I remember I was there. I was also nominated. And I got to see them as well this past weekend at the Fire Relief concert. It was really great to see them perform. Here they are on the Jukebox. You can't stop.

Hey y'all, it's your girl Amwa here, and I'd like to request a song from one of my favorite Canadian artists right now, Tanika Charles. Anything from her latest release, Reasons to Stay, would be absolutely chef's kiss, because all of this album reminds me of the R&B soul music from back in the day when you had good music on the radio. This is what it feels like and sounds like to me, so I would love for you to play anything from that album, as I'm sure the audience will enjoy it as well. Big up to Tanika Charles.

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From Denver, Colorado, that is The Fray and their first single from the album How to Save a Life. That was called Over My Head, Cable Car. The band formed back in 2002 and released that record in 2005. It became a sleeper hit. They had that really cool piano-driven sound that hit mainstream radio and was definitely a big hit during the frosh weeks on campuses. Julian Taylor here. I'm your host, and you're listening to The Jukebox. The Pairs, Tougher on a Rock. They released this record in the fall of 2025. They are incredible. And the three-part harmonies that these girls produce is quite astonishing. I'm going to play you Good Bad Day right here, right now, on The Jukebox.

And that was our featured artist, Tennyson King, with Good Intentions. I first met Tennyson at Folk Music Ontario, which is now Folk Canada. And he's been on tour with Ace Nabi here and there. He's a wonderful artist. And he was born in Hong Kong, raised here in Toronto, and released this single earlier on this year. It appears on his new album, 100 Cities. So I can't wait for that to come out in October. And now it's time for two-time Polaris Prize winner, the only artist to win it twice, Jeremy Dutcher. We're going to play a song called Take My Hand. I love Jeremy. Ran into him at the Fire Relief concert that Logan Statz helped put together at the concert hall. And I do remember Jeremy Dutcher when he was a little younger before his first album came out. And we were at the Muskoka Music Festival. At that time, it was called the Gravenhurst Music Festival, put on by Miranda Mulholland, who's an incredible fiddle player and artist in her own right. And Jeremy was such a wonderful young man. And then I later found out that he actually sang in my uncle's choir, the Nathaniel Dett Chorale, because my mom recognized him. It was pretty wild that we put that all together. Here it is on the jukebox.

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Sweet Dreams Are Made of These, the Eurythmics from the album Sweet Dreams Are Made of These. Both are from London, Ontario. Sorry, they're not. They're from London, England. What am I talking about? What a huge hit, released on RCA Records back in 1983. And it's a synth kind of thing that really propelled this duo of Annie Lennox and Dave Stewart, who are not, let me repeat, from London, Ontario. They're from London, England. And we've got more music on the way, something from LaBelle and the album Nightbirds, which went certified gold when this hit came out. It's Lady Marmalade. Do you know the song? It was also covered by Christina Aguilera. Coming up right now, we've got Jackie Shane, who is a pioneering black transgender artist who helped shape the Toronto sound. They were originally from Nashville, but moved to Montreal first and then bounced over to Toronto, in the early 1960s. And helped create that wonderful sound. If you're curious what the Toronto sound is, think about artists like Blood, Sweat, and Tears. Certainly the band was on that circuit as well. It's a mixture of roots, rock, R&B, and soul. Here's Jackie Shane right here on the jukebox with the song Another Way.

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1: You're listening to The Jukebox. That's a song called Rainwater and Whiskey by singer-songwriter Logan Stott from the Six Nations of the Grand River. It's the third, I think it's the third single on his album, Peacemaker, which comes out in the fall on Eshkode Records. So look out for that. He was the one that put together the wildfire relief this past weekend in Toronto at the concert hall, and he did an exceptional job. Congratulations, Logan and Nyaogoa. Thank you for inviting us all to be in community with each other. We got one more song on the show. It's from Genesis, but before I get to that, I would like to thank my team for all of their amazing hard work in helping me put this show together each and every week. I want to thank our station partners. You guys are amazing. Thank you from the bottom of my heart for putting this show out on your airwaves for people to listen to. And to our sponsors, thank you so much. We really do appreciate you too. We couldn't do it without you. So here's our last song on the show. It's from the album Invisible Touch, which is a great record that came out in 1986. It's the Phil Collins years, not Phil Collin. It's Collins. It's like Keith Richard or Keith Richards. It's obvious it's Keith Richard. And most people get that one wrong. But anyways, I digress. Let's get back to the music. Here is Land of Confusion by Genesis right here on the Jukebox. Until next week, have a wonderful, wonderful week. I hope you enjoyed the summer and survived the storm here in Toronto. And yeah. Ciao bananas. Until next time, remember, it's nice to be nice.

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1: This is Bird Note. If you are new to birding, you might assume that you need fancy binoculars or have to venture off to some exotic places to look for birds. Truth is, you don't even have to leave your home to enjoy birds. In fact, many folks do it right from home. That's usually how we first experience birds, by watching and learning the birds out the window every day. And you don't actually have to physically go anywhere to find birds. You can use a smartphone or computer to go birding. There are several websites where you can view live feeds of nests, like the Cornell Labs feed of a red-tailed hawk nest in Ithaca, New York, or the Hellgate Osprey nest at the University of Montana. You can even have your own bird feeder camera, thanks to at-home setups like BirdFee and BirdBuddy, that allow people to watch the birds in their backyard. You can learn a lot about birds by observing their feeding habits and how they interact with other species. And then the next time someone complains that you're on your phone too much, you'll be able to tell them, "Hey, I'm enjoying nature." For Bird Note, I'm Jonice Franklin. BirdNote is grateful to all listeners that provide financial support for this show. 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

0: Welcome to Dr. Mysterio's Happy Hour. I am your host, the award-winning host, Dr. Mysterio. I don't know if you heard, but the Metal Meltdown won Best Metal Show or Similar from the National Community Radio Association, which, of course, embodies all the community and co-op radio stations in Canada. So very happy to have been, you know, awarded. It feels great. So I'm very happy to share the news with you. And also I'm very happy to welcome you to Dr. Mysterio's Happy Hour. Not an award-winning show, but a show with an award-winning host. We're going to have a great show today. A lot of music. Today is May 24th of the year of the Lord 2026. And I'm very happy also because we have Dr. Kim with us, charming us with her presence today. How are you, Kimberly?
1: I'm very good, thank you.
0: There you go. Actually, is this you? No, I guess this is you. Let's try that again.
1: I am very good.
0: There we go.
1: There we go.
0: It was number two, not number one. All right. Yes, thank you very much for coming. I think it's been, what, a year?
1: Oh, more? Maybe about that, probably.
0: You know, people keep asking for us to repeat the shows that you are in because now this is your third appearance on Dr. Mysterio's Happy Hour. I don't know if you know that. I don't know if you knew that.
1: I feel like I'm just slowly going to become, you know, a regular
0: current. Yeah, Doctora Mysteria.
1: Doctora, yeah.
0: Well, I wish you the best of luck because I don't want to brag about this, but many have tried.
1: Mm.
0: And, you know, the success rate was not...
1: Well, and now that you're an award winner, it might now be really hard to get myself, you know, in there.
0: the level is higher, even higher. Okay, well, thank you very much for being with us tonight. Yes, it's going to be... We're going to have a lot of fun. We always do, but I mean, now that you're here, we're going to have even more fun. And then, you know, Dr. Cumbia is also threatening to join us... Señor Chipotles, so it's gonna be a fun day. But let's start by bringing you your the soundtrack for your fun day Sunday, for your happy hour over the next 2 hours, and hope you enjoy your company. And you know, there's a little sun outside, so you should take advantage of that. And we'll bring you the soundtrack music here at Dr. Mysterio's Happy Hour.

0: 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I know, long name. Who decided to choose this bloody name for a show? I wonder. I'm thankful that the radio station accepted my name, my radio show name, because I wouldn't have. Anyway, we're still here with, we're going to be the whole 7 hours of tonight with Dr. Kimberly. Thank you for joining us. How are you?
1: I'm good.
0: Yeah. So you were saying something about your day. How's your day been?
1: Oh, it was pretty uneventful. all of a sudden I woke up and I turned around and it was 2 o'clock and I had to start getting ready to come here.
0: Oh, 2 o'clock in the afternoon?
1: Yeah.
0: Wow. Okay. I thought you were going to say 2 o'clock in the morning. I'm like, okay.
1: No. It was just done.
0: Not today.
1: Nothing today.
0: I hear you. Yeah. Today, my day was pretty eventful. Not eventful, like, how do you call it? Like, I did a lot of things today.
1: Productive.
0: I did a lot of things. Productive, yes, productive. Thank you. I heard protective, and I'm like, what? Okay, this is the last show of Dr. Kimberly here at... What do you mean, protective? Yes, productive, thank you. I woke up early, early for Dr. For Tonio Durant's standards. Dr. Mysterio is a superhero, so he can get up or go to bed, like, at... whatever time.
1: Sleep isn't a thing.
0: The universe desires. It doesn't matter. Tonio Durant's on the other way. He's a little, slacker. So we woke up at around noonish.
1: Oh, that's early.
0: Today. Early. That is early on a Sunday. Is very early. It's almost like, like the pipes at the gate of dawn. So yeah. It's almost like that. Of course, we're paraphrasing a little album from the Pink Floyd. Mm-hmm. So anyway. So breakfast, did my little world famous, not yet award winning, but world famous tuna dip.
1: Oh.
0: And like I said, ate breakfast and then, prepared my, playlist for today, like the whole thing.
1: Nice.
0: Stopped at a certain store of the province that sells refreshments to bring over. So it was, I walked I think I have already 5,000 steps. Like,
1: good for you.
0: Something I've heard of from Tonio Durant again. Dr. Mysterio is an athlete. He's like Michael Jordan and Usain Bolt in a Mexican, Scandinavian. Well, yes, you beat me to it.
1: Yeah.
0: It's like Michael Jordan, Pelé and Usain Bolt in a Mexican Scandinavian burrito. Like, all blended, melted.
1: I see.
0: That's me.
1: Yeah. It's not very mysterious.
0: No. Well, I guess it is because you see me and you don't think that I can even move a foot in front of the other. But then you see me move and do other things and you're like, whoa, okay.
1: Yep.
0: I didn't see this coming. Anyway, let me tell you and our beautiful audience what we just listened to. I forgot to do that. We're supposed to do that at the beginning. Otherwise, we'll get lost into, the deep depths of conversation. Let me just do a oxymoron there. Anyway, the last song we heard was Che Sudaca. They are from Argentina/Colombia, but they usually reside in Barcelona, Spain. We listened to the song Que Natural, such natural or so much natural. Excuse me, from their 2007 album Mirando el Mundo al Revés, looking at the world upside down. Before that, we listened to La Rue Ketanou from France, and we listened to the song Les Cigales from their 2002 album Ya de Cigales dans la Fourmilière, which is something. So cigales are cicadas, and I guess the album The song is called De Cicadas, and the album is called There Are Cicadas in the Anthill. So there you go. Free French lessons here with Dr. Mister. And we started the set and the show with Slow Pulp. They are from Wisconsin in the United States. And we listened to the song Houseboat, which is part of their 2017 EP titled EP 2, number 2.
1: Oh.
0: So great name for... I've seen great names for EPs, let me tell you. And this is actually... This is one of them, yeah?
1: Yep.
0: EP 2. Why break your head, you know, trying to come up with transcendent, translucent, you know, names of futuristic... Anyway, wherever it is, yeah? This is the second one, so it's called EP 2. Simple. Elegant. You know. Anyway. All right. Well, that's that. Let's go back to the music. And we'll be right back. Here at Dr. Mysterio's Happy Hour.

0: Welcome back to Dr. Mysterio's Happy Hour, hosted by the award-winning host, Dr. Mysterio, yours truly. I am here with Dr. Kimberly, very happy to have her here at Dr. Mysterio's Happy Hour again. We're having a lot of fun, let us tell you. Aren't we, Dr. Kimberly?
1: Oh, yes. We're comparing how much exercise we get.
0: Exactly. And, you know, interestingly enough, I am losing. Yeah. I wonder why, since I have such an athletic body. So I don't know why even my, you know, my athletic. Yeah, we went to Squamish yesterday and did a whole bunch of walking, and I think I only amassed like 14,000 steps, and apparently you did nothing and you amassed 20,000 steps or more.
1: Well, I did go for coffee and then...
0: Yeah, where? To Abbotsford?
1: I don't have a car, so you have to say, when you don't have a car, you tend to walk more, so...
0: Yes. No, but I mean, you know, when there's a lot of stuff in your neighborhood, then it's also kind of...
1: Yeah, and I have short legs.
0: Motivation and...
1: So...
0: So are you suggesting that science and the universe, like, gave you tools to increase the number of steps? Well, that's true, because probably one of my steps...
1: Is two of mine.
0: But let's say two, just for the sake of, you know, you're being the guest tonight, so
1: yeah.
0: We're not going to contradict you today.
1: Yeah.
0: So yeah, that could be, you know, a very logical and scientific explanation of my lack of steps.
1: There you go.
0: When I'm supposed to be, you know, walking extremely large distances. Anyway, before we go another 17 minutes into conversation, let me tell our beautiful audience what we listened to. I remember earlier this time, so that's an improvement from the last segment. We listened 2 minutes ago to Las Empanadas Ilegales. They are here from Vancouver, Canada. And we listened to the song Matador, which is part of their 2025 album, Sancocho Trifásico. And funny enough, now that you mentioned George of the City, the last time you two or three or four were here, we were trying to explain to the beautiful audience what Sancocho and Trifásico was. Sancocho is just like a chicken broth that you can find in South America, a lot of countries in South America. Very good. It has rice inside and is interesting. It is, but it's very, very good. And then, you know, George of the City told us like a 7-hour explanation of what the three-phase electrical thingy means. Mine was 20 seconds, you know. It's just not one wire. Hot wire is three.
1: Yeah.
0: And it gives you whatever, double the amount of voltage. But he went on to, you know, explain the history of electricity and lightning heating up, whatever. Anyway, saludos a George if he's listening to us. Then before that, we listened to our sister and brothers from another mother, Mingua. They are also from Vancouver, Canada. We listened to the song Sun, El Sol. And this is from their 2019 album, The Strange One. And we started the set with, I don't know if it's Wuken or Wuken. They are from Dresden in Germany. And we listened to the song Pipe Dreams, which is part of their 2025 album, Axioms. And that was our lovely and beautiful musical set. Yes. What else? Well, you said that you haven't been to shows for a while.
1: No. I missed a show that I really wanted to see on the 18th, on Monday. I've really gotten into this band called New Dad. I don't know if you've heard of them, but they're based out of Ireland.
0: Oh.
1: I don't know how to explain it. It's sort of like down tempo. It's heavier, but not too heavy. A little bit of a poppy, almost Mazzy Star-ish sound.
0: Okay.
1: But a little heavier than that. But they were in Vancouver at the Hollywood Theater on Monday, and I had to miss the show, and I was very sad about it, But
0: so were you working, or there wasn't any more tickets, or what was the?
1: I was working.
0: I see.
1: So
0: yes,
1: but yeah, no, I hope they come back because I'm really liking their music right now. So it was a little heartbreaking.
0: I see.
1: They're all the way from Ireland, and I missed it.
0: Yes. No, I hear you. Well, I guess we'll have to take a listen to them because I don't know them, and yeah, I've seen a couple of Irish bands lately.

0: My English no good.
1: I was definitely on crutches. Actually, I was on crutches when I went to the Pearl Jam show with you guys.
0: That is correct.
1: Yeah, but my knee is fully healed now, but kneecap hasn't come back to Vancouver.
0: No, I went to see a band called Sleaford Mods.
1: Oh, okay. Never heard of them.
0: And they are, well, I have to listen to Kneecap, but they are similar, but not...
1: Okay.
0: Not the same as Kneecap, but it's kind of hip hop, but you know, with a little bit. The singer has all the Irish / Celtic punk attitude. And you know.
1: Yeah.
0: So he's super energetic and highly recommended too. Sleaford Mods, MODS.
1: Sleaford Mods.
0: Yes. Okay. We have played a couple of songs from them here when I saw them at the rickshaw a couple of years ago when it was and it's only two guys, so one sings and the other one does all the musical programming, yes,
1: in the background,
0: and he dances while the other guy sings because it's got it's hip hop, but it's fast and a little, you know, distorted guitar over there, and it's
1: nice.
0: Yes. It is. I've never heard anything like that, so it was... Yeah.
1: For such a small country, Ireland has come out with some... They have some very talented musicians and artists.
0: All the way back, you know, from, well, some poppy, you know, U2, Sinéad, like it's...
1: Mm-hmm. Yep.
0: It's a lot of... Even from there 20, 30 years ago, 40.
1: Yep.
0: Yes, they do. Mm-hmm. And they make beautiful beer. What can I tell you? Guinness, Murphy's,
1: that too.
0: It's...
1: And whiskey.
0: Oh, and whiskey, yes.
1: Mm-hmm. Whiskey spelt with an EY.
0: Exactly, yes, exactly. Whiskey, we mispronounce in Mexico. Whiskey and whiskey. Just to make sure we have them different.
1: Yeah.
0: Anyway, yes. We should do a show about whiskey here in...
1: Yeah. We could do a taste test.
0: Exactly. I think the show will last like 25 minutes, and then we will be off air.
1: It would just be dead air.
0: Or you will hear us snoring.
1: That too.
0: Yes.
1: That
0: too. Either or.
1: No, I get...
0: Or farting. Really, I mean, whatever. You know.
1: I get really rowdy when I drink whiskey, so maybe it'll last for two hours.
0: Well, then we will do a live broadcast for 13 hours.
1: Yes, it will be like, I want to fight everybody.
0: It will be a... Yes, there you go. Well, that's great.
1: Yeah.
0: That's great radio. There you go. Mm-hmm. It will be a whiskey ton.
1: We could do a call-in show and I can argue with people.
0: Yes, that will be extremely fun. Mm-hmm. Okay, now I'm getting... Thank you for giving me ideas.
1: Yeah.
0: Let's see when is, you know, whiskey day or whatever.
1: Yeah,
0: or,
1: have to look
0: well,
1: it up.
0: Maybe on the, you know... National Day of Ireland, however you call that, because I don't know if...
1: Is that St. Patrick's Day?
0: Yes.
1: March 17th.
0: But that's too obvious. Like,
1: yeah, yeah.
0: There must be another one.
1: There must be.
0: Well, you know, we have Canada Day.
1: Right.
0: You know.
1: I'll have to look it up.
0: But yeah, I mean...
1: Hopefully it falls
0: I hope
1: Sunday.
0: You have one, because I mean, obviously you don't have, you know, you don't have Independence Day. No. Let's not touch nerves there, but I mean, you don't have Independence Day, but you should have something similar.
1: For sure.
0: Anyway, homework. Mm-hmm. All right. Well, let's go back to the music here at Dr. Mysterio's Happy Hour.